0: Osaka prepares to begin his professional career with Japan's Shizuoka Arrows. Live sheep shearing and sheepdog demonstrations will once again be among the biggest attractions at this weekend's Grassland Sheep Exhibition in Humboldt. Executive Director Jessica Podhordeski says demonstrations offers visitors a chance to see the skill involved with working with sheep.
1: The shearing competition will be very exciting. Obviously, with the animals growing wool, they need to be shorn each year, and that's quite the activity to watch. But it's quite impressive to watch those dogs work, listening to the shepherd and then responding in a way that actually moves the sheep in a very calm manner.
0: Grassland Sheep Exhibitions runs July 17th through 19th at the Humboldt Uniplex and is open to the public. As part of its annual safety integrity program, Sask Energy is inspecting about 20,000 kilometers of natural gas lines across Saskatchewan. These inspections are a part of the ongoing work to keep nearly 88,000 kilometers of infrastructure operating safely and effectively to prevent potential service disruptions before they occur. In 25-26, Sask Energy dedicated $135 million and thousands of staff hours to maintain the integrity of its expansive distribution and transmission systems. The work includes ground and aerial patrols, leak surveys, inline inspections, targeted digs, and planned upgrades. As part of these efforts, Sask Energy replaces approximately 2,400 older service connections at homes and businesses each year to enhance safety and system reliability. This work takes place between May and October of each year. News on the go, download the Discover Humboldt app.
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0: The bombs are now set for the FIFA World Cup. In the second semifinal this afternoon, Argentina came from behind with two late goals to defeat England 2-1. The final on Sunday will now feature Argentina against Spain. Argentina will look to become the third country to win back-to-back World Cups, while Spain is looking to win the country's second World Cup. England will face France in the third-place game on Saturday. Senior League baseball action tonight in Marysburg as the Royals host a rare night game when the Saskatoon River Pirates pay a visit. The regular season is starting to wind down for the Royals, so you can catch two of the best teams in the Saskatoon Senior League go at it at Royals Field in Marysburg. Opening pitch is set for 6:30. The Saskatoon Berries will be back in action tonight against the Lethbridge Bulls after they pulled off a victory last night. Tonight, Munster's Adam Cordy will get the start for the Berries. The Detroit Red Wings have announced that Steve Yzerman will be moving into a senior advisor role with the club and that the search will begin immediately for a new head of hockey operations. Yzerman, one of the greatest players in Red Wings history, joined the team as their GM back in 2019. Since then, the Red Wings have failed to make the playoffs. The NHL's released the opening night lineup for the upcoming regular season, along with each team's home opener. The Carolina Hurricanes will open defense of their Stanley Cup title against the Florida Panthers on Tuesday, September 29th. Also that night, the Toronto Maple Leafs will host the Montreal Canadiens, and the Edmonton Oilers will meet the Vancouver Canucks. It's an earlier start to the season as the NHL will be moving to an 84-game season. The full schedule is set to be released tomorrow. And the Winnipeg Jets and Cole Perfetti have avoided arbitration as the two sides have agreed to a 5-year contract for $30 million. Last year, Perfetti recorded 12 goals and 32 points in 68 games.
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0: Tonight, mainly cloudy, a 30% chance of showers and a risk of a thunderstorm overnight to low of 17. Tomorrow, mainly cloudy, a 60% chance of showers in the morning with a risk of a thunderstorm, high of 23. Friday, mix of sun and cloud, a 30% chance of showers, a high of 29. Saturday, mix of sun and cloud, a high of 30. Sunday, cloudy, 60% chance of showers with a high of 23. Get the latest forecast at your fingertips. Download the Discover Humboldt app.
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9: 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Tonight, mainly cloudy, a 30% chance of showers and a risk of a thunderstorm overnight, to low of 17. Tomorrow, mainly cloudy, a 60% chance of showers in the morning with a risk of a thunderstorm, high of 23. Friday, mix of sun and cloud, a 30% chance of showers, a high of 29. Saturday, mix of sun and cloud, a high of 30. Sunday, cloudy, 60% chance of showers with a high of 23.
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4: 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Tonight, mainly cloudy, a 30% chance of showers and a risk of a thunderstorm overnight to low of 17. Tomorrow, mainly cloudy, a 60% chance of showers in the morning with a risk of a thunderstorm, high of 23. Friday, mix of sun and cloud, a 30% chance of showers, a high of 29. Saturday, mix of sun and cloud, a high of 30. Sunday, cloudy, 60% chance of showers with a high of 23.
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2: Get the news you need when you need it by downloading the Discover Humboldt app. I'm Blaine Wallet. Here's what's making local news this hour. The Humboldt Legion's asking City Council to reconsider the location of a proposed veterans-themed crosswalk. Legion Representative Andy McNally appeared before Executive Committee this week, urging Council to move the project from the previously approved 4th Avenue location to the more prominent 6th Avenue intersection.
3: As I said in my initial presentation, the primary objective of the veteran crosswalks was to bring it to public awareness. Do we feel that the ideal locations would be the ones that were initially brought to that council meeting, which is across 6th Avenue from the art gallery across 6th Avenue and from the museum across 6th Avenue?
2: The committee accepted the presentation for information, with council expected to continue deliberations on the request. The annual Grassland Sheep Exhibition and Sale returns to the Humboldt Uniplex this Thursday through Saturday, bringing producers, breeders, and exhibitors from across Saskatchewan together to showcase the province's sheep industry. Executive Director Jessica Podereski says the event is open to everyone and features competitions, demonstrations, and several new attractions.
4: And it will be a very fun-filled 4 days with shows, junior showcase. We've got some new things coming this year with the Market Lamb Calcutta, as well as the Shepherd's Cup, which will be fantastic and great enjoyment, I think, for everybody in the community to come take a look and see what's going on in the sheep industry.
2: The exhibition also includes a trade show, a junior showcase, and family-friendly activities throughout the weekend. Two individuals have been arrested as a part of the ongoing investigation into last week's shooting in Melfort. On July 8th, Melfort RCMP executed a search warrant at a residence on 1st Avenue South in Melfort. During the search, officers located and seized a loaded crossbow, ammunition, a firearm, 75 grams of cocaine, and drug trafficking paraphernalia. A male and two females were arrested at the residence. While Melfort RCMP were at the residence, a male arrived in a vehicle. Officers approached the vehicle and observed firearms inside. The male was arrested and officers seized two loaded firearms from inside of the vehicle. 23-year-old Gabriela Carbalia and 53-year-old Jesus Carbalia from Melfort are facing multiple charges. Both will appear in Melfort Provincial Court on August 31st. The two females who were arrested were later released from police custody without charge. Melfort RCMP continues to investigate with the assistance of Saskatchewan's RCMP's Prince Albert General Investigation Section. Former Munster volleyball standout Skylar Varga is heading to Japan to begin his professional career. After graduating from Long Beach State University, Varga has signed with the Shizuoka Arrows following another successful season with the NCAA powerhouse. Before joining his new club, Varga is competing with Canada's senior men's national team in the Volleyball Nations League in Osaka, Japan. News on the go, download the Discover Humboldt app.
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2: Tonight, mainly cloudy, a 30% chance showers and a risk of a thunderstorm overnight, to low of 17. Tomorrow, mainly cloudy, a 60% chance of showers in the morning with a risk of a thunderstorm, high of 23. Friday, mix of sun and cloud, a 30% chance of showers, a high of 29. Saturday, mix of sun and cloud, a high of 30. Sunday, cloudy, 60% chance of showers with a high of 23. Get the latest forecast at your fingertips. Download the Discover Humboldt app.
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11: 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Tonight, mainly cloudy, a 30% chance of showers and a risk of a thunderstorm overnight to low of 17. Tomorrow, mainly cloudy, a 60% chance of showers in the morning with a risk of a thunderstorm, high of 23. Friday, mix of sun and cloud, a 30% chance of showers, a high of 29. Saturday, mix of sun and cloud, a high of 30. Sunday, cloudy, 60% chance of showers with a high of 23.
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8: 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Tonight, mainly cloudy, a 30% chance of showers and a risk of a thunderstorm overnight, to low of 17. Tomorrow, mainly cloudy, a 60% chance of showers in the morning with a risk of a thunderstorm, high of 23. Friday, mix of sun and cloud, a 30% chance of showers, a high of 29. Saturday, mix of sun and cloud, a high of 30. Sunday, cloudy, 60% chance of showers with a high of 23.
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2: 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Here's what's making local news this hour. Two Milford residents are facing multiple charges following a police search connected to last week's shooting investigation. On July 8th, Milford RCMP executed a search warrant at a residence on First Avenue South as part of the ongoing investigation. During the search, officers seized a loaded crossbow, ammunition, a firearm, approximately 75 grams of cocaine, and drug trafficking paraphernalia. A man and two women were arrested at the home. While officers were carrying out the search, another man arrived at the residence in a vehicle. Police said firearms were visible inside of the vehicle, leading to his arrest. Officers seized two loaded firearms from the vehicle. As a result of the investigation, 23-year-old Gabriella Carbelia and 53-year-old Jesus Carbelia, both of Milford, have been charged with multiple offenses. They are scheduled to appear in Milford Provincial Court on August 31st. The two women initially arrested during the search were later released without charges. Milford RCMP, with the assistance from the Saskatchewan RCMP's Prince Albert General Investigations Section, continue to investigate the shooting. The Humboldt Legion says community support continues to grow for its proposed veterans-themed crosswalk. Speaking to the Executive Committee, Legion Representative Andy McNally said the project honored the sacrifices of Canada's veterans while becoming a unifying feature in the downtown.
3: We think that that would really beautify the downtown area as well. And we feel very strongly about that because we feel that it's about keeping not only the sacrifice of veterans, but also the plight of veterans in the public awareness.
2: City administration says fundraising and donations would cover the decorative painting, although relocating the project to 6th Avenue could require additional pavement repairs at the city expense. Skylar Vargas' summer has taken him around the world as he continues to suit up for Canada's senior men's volleyball team. The former Munster standout is currently competing in the Volleyball Nations League in Japan before Canada heads to New Brunswick for the Norca Championships, a key step towards Olympic qualification. Fans can also follow Team Canada's matches through CBC Gem as Vargas prepares to begin his professional career with Japan's Shizuoka Arrows. Live sheep shearing and sheepdog demonstrations will once again be among the biggest attractions at this weekend's Grassland Sheep Exhibition in Humboldt. Executive Director Jessica Podhordeski says demonstrations offers visitors a chance to see the skill involved with working with sheep.
4: The shearing competition will be very exciting. Obviously, with the animals growing wool, they need to be shorn each year, and that's quite the activity to watch. But it's quite impressive to watch those dogs work, listening to the shepherd and then responding in a way that actually moves the sheep in a very calm manner.
2: Grassland Sheep Exhibitions runs July 17th through 19th at the Humboldt Uniplex and is open to the public. As part of its annual safety integrity program, Sask Energy is inspecting about 20,000 kilometers of natural gas lines across Saskatchewan. These inspections are a part of the ongoing work to keep nearly 88,000 kilometers of infrastructure operating safely and effectively to prevent potential service disruptions before they occur. In 25-26, Sask Energy dedicated $135 million and thousands of staff hours to maintain the integrity of its expansive distribution and transmission systems. The work includes ground and aerial patrols, leak surveys, inline inspections, targeted digs, and planned upgrades. As part of these efforts, Sask Energy replaces about approximately 2,400 older service connections at homes and businesses each year to enhance safety and system reliability. This work takes place between May and October of each year. News on the go, download the Discover Humboldt app.
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2: Tonight, mainly cloudy, a 30% chance of showers and a risk of a thunderstorm overnight to low of 17. Tomorrow, mainly cloudy, a 60% chance of showers in the morning with a risk of a thunderstorm, high of 23. Friday, mix of sun and cloud, a 30% chance of showers, a high of 29. Saturday, mix of sun and cloud, a high of 30. Sunday, cloudy, 60% chance of showers with a high of 23. Get the latest forecast at your fingertips. Download the Discover Humboldt app.
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4: 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Tonight, mainly cloudy, a 30% chance of showers and a risk of a thunderstorm overnight to low of 17. Tomorrow, mainly cloudy, a 60% chance of showers in the morning with a risk of a thunderstorm, high of 23. Friday, mix of sun and cloud, a 30% chance of showers, a high of 29. Saturday, mix of sun and cloud, a high of 30. Sunday, cloudy, 60% chance of showers with a high of 23.
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4: 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Tonight, mainly cloudy, a 30% chance of showers and a risk of a thunderstorm overnight, a low of 17. Tomorrow, mainly cloudy, a 60% chance of showers in the morning with a risk of a thunderstorm, high of 23. Friday, mix of sun and cloud, a 30% chance of showers, a high of 29. Saturday, mix of sun and cloud, a high of 30. Sunday, cloudy, 60% chance of showers with a high of 23.
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2: Get the news you need when you need it by downloading the Discover Humboldt app. I'm Blaine Wallet. Here's us making local news this hour. The Humboldt Legion's asking City Council to reconsider the location of a proposed veterans-themed crosswalk. Legion Representative Andy McNally appeared before Executive Committee this week, urging Council to move the project from the previously approved 4th Avenue location to the more prominent 6th Avenue intersection.
3: As I said in my initial presentation, the primary objective of the veteran crosswalks was to bring it to public awareness. Do we feel that the ideal locations would be the ones that were initially brought to that council meeting, which is across 6th Avenue from the art gallery across 6th Avenue and from the museum across 6th Avenue?
2: The committee accepted the presentation for information, with council expected to continue deliberations on the request. The annual Grassland Sheep Exhibition and Sale returns to the Humboldt Uniplex this Thursday through Saturday, bringing producers, breeders, and exhibitors from across Saskatchewan together to showcase the province's sheep industry. Executive Director Jessica Podereski says the event is open to everyone and features competitions, demonstrations, and several new attractions.
4: And it will be a very fun-filled 4 days with shows, junior showcase. We've got some new things coming this year with the Market Lamb Calcutta, as well as the Shepherd's Cup, which will be fantastic and great enjoyment, I think, for everybody in the community to come take a look and see what's going on in the sheep industry.
2: The exhibition also includes a trade show, a junior showcase, and family-friendly activities throughout the weekend. Two individuals have been arrested as a part of the ongoing investigation into last week's shooting in Melfort. On July 8th, Melfort RCMP executed a search warrant at a residence on 1st Avenue South in Melfort. During the search, officers located and seized a loaded crossbow, ammunition, a firearm, 75 grams of cocaine, and drug trafficking paraphernalia. A male and two females were arrested at the residence. While Melfort RCMP were at the residence, a male arrived in a vehicle. Officers approached the vehicle and observed firearms inside. The male was arrested and officers seized two loaded firearms from inside of the vehicle. 23-year-old Gabriela Carbalia and 53-year-old Jesus Carbalia from Melfort are facing multiple charges. Both will appear in Melfort Provincial Court on August 31st. The two females who were arrested were later released from police custody without charge. Melfort RCMP continues to investigate with the assistance of Saskatchewan's RCMP's Prince Albert General Investigation Section. Former Munster volleyball standout Skylar Varga is heading to Japan to begin his professional career. After graduating from Long Beach State University, Varga has signed with the Shizuoka Aerials following another successful season with the NCAA powerhouse. Before joining his new club, Varga is competing with Canada's senior men's national team in the Volleyball Nations League in Osaka, Japan. News on the go, download the Discover Humboldt app.
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2: Tonight, mainly cloudy, a 30% chance of showers and a risk of a thunderstorm overnight to low of 17. Tomorrow, mainly cloudy, a 60% chance of showers in the morning with a risk of a thunderstorm, high of 23. Friday, mix of sun and cloud, a 30% chance of showers, a high of 29. Saturday, mix of sun and cloud, a high of 30. Sunday, cloudy, 60% chance of showers with a high of 23. Get the latest forecast at your fingertips. Download the Discover Humboldt app.
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4: 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Tonight, mainly cloudy, a 30% chance of showers and a risk of a thunderstorm overnight to low of 17. Tomorrow, mainly cloudy, a 60% chance of showers in the morning with a risk of a thunderstorm, high of 23. Friday, mix of sun and cloud, a 30% chance of showers, a high of 29. Saturday, mix of sun and cloud, a high of 30. Sunday, cloudy, 60% chance of showers with a high of 23.
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5: 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Tonight, mainly cloudy, a 30% chance of showers and a risk of a thunderstorm overnight, to low of 17. Tomorrow, mainly cloudy, a 60% chance of showers in the morning with a risk of a thunderstorm, high of 23. Friday, mix of sun and cloud, a 30% chance of showers, a high of 29. Saturday, mix of sun and cloud, a high of 30. Sunday, cloudy, 60% chance of showers with a high of 23.
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2: 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Tonight, mainly cloudy, a 30% chance of showers and a risk of a thunderstorm overnight to low of 17. Tomorrow, mainly cloudy, a 60% chance of showers in the morning with a risk of a thunderstorm, high of 23. Friday, mix of sun and cloud, a 30% chance of showers, a high of 29. Saturday, mix of sun and cloud, a high of 30. Sunday, cloudy, 60% chance of showers with a high of 23.
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5: 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Tonight, mainly cloudy, a 30% chance of showers and a risk of a thunderstorm overnight, a low of 17. Tomorrow, mainly cloudy, a 60% chance of showers in the morning with a risk of a thunderstorm, high of 23. Friday, mix of sun and cloud, a 30% chance of showers, a high of 29. Saturday, mix of sun and cloud, a high of 30. Sunday, cloudy, 60% chance of showers with a high of 23.
0: Highway 368, Highway 16.
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1: Tonight, mainly cloudy, a 30% chance of showers and a risk of a thunderstorm overnight to low of 17. Tomorrow, mainly cloudy, a 60% chance of showers in the morning with a risk of a thunderstorm, high of 23. Friday, mix of sun and cloud, a 30% chance of showers, a high of 29. Saturday, mix of sun and cloud, a high of 30. Sunday, cloudy, 60% chance of showers with a high of 23.
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5: 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Tonight, mainly cloudy, a 30% chance of showers and a risk of a thunderstorm overnight, a low of 17. Tomorrow, mainly cloudy, a 60% chance of showers in the morning with a risk of a thunderstorm, high of 23. Friday, mix of sun and cloud, a 30% chance of showers, a high of 29. Saturday, mix of sun and cloud, a high of 30. Sunday, cloudy, 60% chance of showers with a high of 23.
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5: Overnight, mainly cloudy, 30% chance of showers with a risk of a thunderstorm and a low of 17. Today, mainly cloudy, 60% chance of showers in the morning with a risk of a thunderstorm, a high of 23. Friday, mix of sun and cloud, 30% chance of showers, high 29. Saturday, a mix of sun and cloud, a high 30. Sunday, cloudy, 60% chance of showers with a high 23.
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4: Overnight, mainly cloudy, 30% chance of showers with a risk of a thunderstorm and a low of 17. Today, mainly cloudy, 60% chance of showers in the morning with a risk of a thunderstorm, a high of 23. Friday, mix of sun and cloud, 30% chance of showers, high 29. Saturday, a mix of sun and cloud, a high 30. Sunday, cloudy, 60% chance of showers with a high 23.
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8: Overnight, mainly cloudy, 30% chance of showers with a risk of a thunderstorm and a low of 17. Today, mainly cloudy, 60% chance of showers in the morning with a risk of a thunderstorm, a high of 23. Friday, mix of sun and cloud, 30% chance of showers, high 29. Saturday, a mix of sun and cloud, a high 30. Sunday, cloudy, 60% chance of showers with a high 23.
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4: Overnight, mainly cloudy, 30% chance of showers with a risk of a thunderstorm and a low of 17. Today, mainly cloudy, 60% chance of showers in the morning with a risk of a thunderstorm, a high of 23. Friday, mix of sun and cloud, 30% chance of showers, high 29. Saturday, a mix of sun and cloud, a high 30. Sunday, cloudy, 60% chance of showers with a high 23.
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4: Overnight, mainly cloudy, 30% chance of showers with a risk of a thunderstorm.

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2: Overnight, mainly cloudy, 30% chance of showers with a risk of a thunderstorm and a low of 17. Today, mainly cloudy, 60% chance of showers in the morning with a risk of a thunderstorm, a high of 23. Friday, mix of sun and cloud, 30% chance of showers, high 29. Saturday, a mix of sun and cloud, a high 30. Sunday, cloudy, 60% chance of showers with a high 23.
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1: Today, mainly cloudy, 60% chance of showers in the morning with a risk of a thunderstorm and a high of 23. Tonight, clear sky, low of 17. Friday, mix of sun and cloud, 30% chance of showers, a high of 29. Saturday, mix of sun and cloud, a high of 30. Sunday, cloudy, 60% chance of showers with a high of 23.
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4: Today, mainly cloudy, 60% chance of showers in the morning with a risk of a thunderstorm and a high of 23. Tonight, clear sky, low of 17. Friday, a mix of sun and cloud, 30% chance of showers, a high of 29. Saturday, a mix of sun and cloud, a high of 30. Sunday, cloudy, 60% chance of showers with a high of 23.
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0: 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Humboldt Community Safety Officers. 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
3: Today, mainly cloudy, 60% chance of showers in the morning with a risk of a thunderstorm and a high of 23. Tonight, clear sky, low of 17. Friday, mix of sun and cloud, 30% chance of showers, a high of 29. Saturday, mix of sun and cloud, a high of 30. Sunday, cloudy, 60% chance of showers with a high of 23.
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7: Today, mainly cloudy, 60% chance of showers in the morning with a risk of a thunderstorm and a high of 23. Tonight, clear sky, low of 17. Friday, a mix of sun and cloud, 30% chance of showers, a high 29. Saturday, a mix of sun and cloud, a high 30. Sunday, cloudy, 60% chance of showers with a high 23.
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3: Today, mainly cloudy, 60% chance of showers in the morning with a risk of a thunderstorm and a high of 23. Tonight, clear sky, low of 17. Friday, mix of sun and cloud, 30% chance of showers, a high of 29. Saturday, mix of sun and cloud, a high of 30. Sunday, cloudy, 60% chance of showers with a high of 23.
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4: Today, mainly cloudy, 60% chance of showers in the morning with a risk of a thunderstorm and a high of 23. Tonight, a clear sky, a low of 17. Friday, a mix of sun and cloud, 30% chance of showers, a high of 29. Saturday, a mix of sun and cloud, a high of 30. Sunday, cloudy, 60% chance of showers with a high of 23.
0: From Highway 5 to 20.
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2: 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Former Munster volleyball standout Skyler Varga is heading to Japan to begin his professional career. After graduating from Long Beach State University, Varga has signed with the Shizuoka Arrows following another successful season with the NCAA powerhouse. Before joining his new club, Varga is competing with Canada's senior men's national team in the Volleyball Nations League in Osaka, Japan. The full story is on discoverhumboldt.com. Humboldt Legion is asking City Council to reconsider a proposed veterans-themed crosswalk. Legion Representative Andy McAnally appeared before the Executive Committee this week, urging Council to move the project from the previously approved 4th Avenue location to the more prominent 6th Avenue intersection.
3: As I said in my initial presentation, the primary objective of the veteran crosswalks was to bring it to public awareness. So we feel that the ideal locations would be the ones that were initially brought to that council meeting, which is across 6th Avenue from the art gallery across 6th Avenue and from the museum across 6th Avenue.
2: The committee accepted the presentation for information with council expected to continue deliberations on the request. The annual Grassland Sheep Exhibition and Sale returns to the Humboldt Uniplex this Thursday through Saturday, bringing producers, breeders, and exhibitors from across Saskatchewan together to showcase the province's sheep industry. Executive Director Jessica Poderdesky says the event is open to everyone and features competitions, demonstrations, and several new attractions.
4: And it will be a very fun-filled 4 days with shows, junior showcase. We've got some new things coming this year with the Market Lamb Calcutta, as well as the Shepherd's Cup, which will be fantastic and great enjoyment, I think, for everybody in the community to come take a look and see what's going on in the sheep industry.
2: The exhibition also includes a trade show, junior showcase, and family-friendly activities throughout the weekend. Melford RCMP are warning residents about a text message scam involving fake provincial court summonses. Police say messages claim recipients committed a traffic offense and include the names of a police officer, a judge, and a fake court file number. The texts then direct people to click a website link. RCMP say the messages are fraudulent and advise residents not to click the link. When you see local news happening, tell us. Click on Submit News at discoverhumboldt.com or the Discover Humboldt app.
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2: Pitching was the key to a strong performance for the Marysburg Royals last night as they overcame the Saskatoon River Pirates in a night session at Marysburg Field. Nick Anderson struck out 13, leading the Royals to the 4-2 victory. The River Pirates opened the scoring in the first on a single RBI by Tobin Issel. The Royals loaded up the bases in the second inning where a single by Logan Hoffman and a ball-striking batter Cam Marshak brought in the Royals' opening pair. Marshak had two RBIs and Hoffman led hitting, going 2-for-3 at the plate. The Royals are back at home on the field this Sunday with a doubleheader against the Saskatoon Dodgers. The finals are set for the FIFA World Cup. In the second semifinal yesterday afternoon, Argentina came from behind with two late goals to defeat England 2-1. The final on Sunday will feature Argentina against Spain. Argentina will look to become the third country to win back-to-back World Cups, while Spain is looking to win the country's second World Cup. England will face France in the third-place game on Saturday. The NHL has released the opening night lineup for the upcoming season along with each team's home opener. The Carolina Hurricanes will open defense of their Stanley Cup title against the Florida Panthers on Tuesday, September 29th. Also that night, Toronto Maple Leafs will host the Montreal Canadiens and the Edmonton Oilers meet the Vancouver Canucks. It's an earlier start to the season as the NHL will be moving to an 84-game season. The full schedule set to be released today. Favorites Scottie Scheffler and Rory McIlroy are set to go head-to-head at the Open Championship as the final men's major of the year tees off from Royal Birkdale. Corey Connors and Nick Taylor are also in the field, along with Tommy Fleetwood playing in his hometown.
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2: Another mainly cloudy day today, 60% chance of showers in the morning, risk of a thunderstorm and a high of 23. Tonight, we'll have a few clouds with a low of 17. Friday, mainly sunny, high of 27. Saturday, a mix of sun and cloud with a high of 30. Sunday, expect a mix of sun and cloud, a 30% chance of showers, high of 29. Monday, sun and cloud mix and a high of 26. In Humboldt, it's 16 degrees. In Watrous, it's 18. 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

0: Hey, good morning. Sarah Miller here with you on 107.5 Bolt FM. That was Olivia Rodrigo and Drop Dead. We're currently sitting at 16 degrees, expecting a high of 23 today. Cloudy skies and a chance of some showers and maybe even a thunderstorm. With that humidity, it's going to feel more like 28 today, and the UV is going to be pretty high. It looks like we're going to see some fairly nice temperatures as we roll into the weekend as well. A mix of sun and cloud and some rain on Sunday, but highs in the 30s and definitely into the high 20s. So it's going to be a pretty nice weekend, and it looks like it's going to only continue into next week. Coming up in the show today, we're going to talk about some events taking place for the kiddos, as there's lots going on with the museum and gallery, and of course the summer reading program. Ice cream day is coming up this weekend, and the big sheep show in town. We'll talk about that, as well as how you can get involved in some water tower tours. We also have an opportunity for you to win a free pizza, as we are going to be playing our movie trivia today. All that and more is coming up in the show, so keep it here on Bolt FM.
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15: 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Mainly cloudy today, 60% chance of morning showers, high of 23. Tonight, a few clouds and a low of 17. Mainly sunny with a high of 27 for Friday. Saturday, mix of sun and cloud, a high of 30. Sunday, a mix of sun and cloud once again, a 30% chance of showers, high of 29. On Monday, expect a mix of sun and cloud with a high of 16.
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Miley Cyrus with Flowers. Good morning. Sarah Miller here with you on 107.5 Bolt FM. Looking for a high of 23 degrees today. A cool chance for the kids to go out to the museum and take part in one of the challenges they have going on. This week is called Odds and Ends. I'll tell you more about it after this. It's Niall Horan and Slow Hands. Keep it here.

0: no hands. Morning, Sarah Miller here with you on 107.5 Bolts FM. I hope today is treating you well. That was Niall Horan and Slow Hands. A cool opportunity for the kids in the area, ages around 8 to 13. You can head on over to the Museum Challenge. There are 6 different weeks of fun events taking place, and today is the first one. It runs from 9 in the morning until 11:45, and you can do all sorts of different events. This first one is going to be a little bit of everything. 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
1: 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Former Munster volleyball standout Skyler Varga is heading to Japan to begin his professional career. After graduating from Long Beach State University, Varga has signed with the Shizuoka Arrows following another successful season with the NCAA powerhouse. Before joining his new club, Varga is competing with Canada's senior men's national team in the Volleyball Nations League in Osaka, Japan. The full story is on discoverhumboldt.com. Humboldt Legion is asking City Council to reconsider a proposed veterans-themed crosswalk. Legion Representative Andy McAnally appeared before the Executive Committee this week, urging Council to move the project from the previously approved 4th Avenue location to the more prominent 6th Avenue intersection.
2: As I said in my initial presentation, the primary objective of the veteran crosswalks was to bring it to public awareness. So we feel that the ideal locations would be the ones that were initially brought to that council meeting, which is across 6th Avenue from the Art Gallery across 6th Avenue and from the museum across 6th Avenue.
1: The committee accepted the presentation for information, with council expected to continue deliberations on the request. The annual Grassland Sheep Exhibition and Sale returns to the Humboldt Uniplex this Thursday through Saturday, bringing producers, breeders, and exhibitors from across Saskatchewan together to showcase the province's sheep industry. Executive Director Jessica Potterdesky says the event is open to everyone and features competitions, demonstrations, and several new attractions.
3: And it will be a very fun-filled 4 days with shows, junior showcase. We've got some new things coming this year with the Market Lamb Calcutta, as well as the Shepherd's Cup, which will be fantastic and great enjoyment, I think, for everybody in the community to come take a look and see what's going on in the sheep industry.
1: The exhibition also includes a trade show, junior showcase, and family-friendly activities throughout the weekend. Melford RCMP are warning residents about a text message scam involving fake provincial court summonses. Police say messages claim recipients committed a traffic offense and include the names of a police officer, a judge, and a fake court file number. The texts then direct people to click a website link. RCMP say the messages are fraudulent and advise residents not to click the link. When you see local news happening, tell us. Click on Submit News at discoverhumboldt.com or the Discover Humboldt app.
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1: Pitching was the key to a strong performance for the Marysburg Royals last night as they overcame the Saskatoon River Pirates in a night session at Marysburg Field. Nick Anderson struck out 13, leading the Royals to the 4-2 victory. The River Pirates opened the scoring in the first on a single RBI by Tobin Issel. The Royals loaded up the bases in the second inning, where a single by Logan Hoffman and a ball-striking batter Cam Marshak brought in the Royals' opening pair. Marshak had two RBIs and Hoffman led hitting, going 2-for-3 at the plate. The Royals are back at home on the field this Sunday with a doubleheader against the Saskatoon Dodgers. The finals are set for the FIFA World Cup. In the second semifinal yesterday afternoon, Argentina came from behind with two late goals to defeat England 2-1. The final on Sunday will feature Argentina against Spain. Argentina will look to become the third country to win back-to-back World Cups, while Spain is looking to win the country's second World Cup. England will face France in the third-place game on Saturday. The NHL has released the opening night lineup for the upcoming season, along with each team's home opener. The Carolina Hurricanes will open defense of their Stanley Cup title against the Florida Panthers on Tuesday, September 29th. Also that night, Toronto Maple Leafs will host the Montreal Canadiens, and the Edmonton Oilers meet the Vancouver Canucks. It's an earlier start to the season, as the NHL will be moving to an 84-game season. The full schedule set to be released today. Favorites Scottie Scheffler and Rory McIlroy are set to go head-to-head at the Open Championship as the final men's major of the year tees off from Royal Birkdale. Corey Connors and Nick Taylor are also in the field, along with Tommy Fleetwood playing in his hometown.
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1: Another mainly cloudy day today, 60% chance of showers in the morning, risk of a thunderstorm and a high of 23. Tonight, we'll have a few clouds with a low of 17. Friday, mainly sunny, high of 27. Saturday, a mix of sun and cloud with a high of 30. Sunday, expect a mix of sun and cloud, a 30% chance of showers, high of 29. Monday, sun and cloud mix and a high of 26. In Humboldt, it's 16 degrees. In Watrous, it's 18. 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

Shaboozy with good news. Good morning. It's 107.5 Bolt FM. I'm Sarah Miller. I'm glad you're listening this morning. It is 6:38, and we're looking for a high of around 23 degrees today and a 60% chance we could see some showers this morning. You know, what goes better on a 30-degree day than ice cream? I'll tell you more about it after this. It's going to be a hot one on Saturday, but there's some ice cream involved.

0: Below and not a love song. Good morning. I'm Sarah Miller. Thanks for joining me. I hope you're enjoying your day so far. It's Thursday. We're getting closer and closer to the weekend, and it looks like it's going to be pretty hot on Saturday, which works out well because what goes better with a hot day than ice cream? Jennifer Fitzpatrick joins us to talk about Ice Cream Day.
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10: 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Mainly cloudy today, 60% chance of morning showers, high of 23. Tonight, a few clouds and a low of 17. Mainly sunny with a high of 27 for Friday. Saturday, mix of sun and cloud, a high of 30. Sunday, a mix of sun and cloud once again, a 30% chance of showers, high of 29. On Monday, expect a mix of sun and cloud with a high of 16.
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0: Alex Warren and Fever Dream. Good morning. Sarah Miller here with you on Bolt FM. Looking for a high of 23 degrees and a 60% chance we could see some showers today. Don't forget to get your photos in for our Summer Snaps contest. 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We will be giving away four of these in total, and we've already done one. 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We're going to head on in to your AgriFlash with Glenda Leal and Vossler.
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2: Starting on Friday, grain will once again begin moving through the Port of Churchill. Arctic Gateway Group has announced the first grain shipment through the Northern Corridor since 2020. Rail cars will head north on the Hudson Bay Railway starting tomorrow, with multiple vessels expected to carry grain to global export markets later this summer. Federal, provincial, and territorial agriculture ministers will be sitting down in Halifax for their annual meetings. Federal Agriculture Minister Heath MacDonald says the meeting will focus heavily on developing the next agricultural policy framework.
3: There's lots to discuss, obviously, and we've had a great contingent here of ministers, but also stakeholders.
2: MacDonald and his counterparts took part in the Canadian Federation of Agriculture's roundtable event for Golden West. I'm Glenda Leal and Vossler.
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2: 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Live sheep shearing and sheepdog demonstrations will once again be among the biggest attractions at this weekend's Grassland Sheep Exhibition in Humboldt. Executive Director Jessica Potter-Desky says the demonstrations offer visitors a chance to see the skill involved in working with sheep.
3: The shearing competition will be very exciting. Obviously, with the animals growing wool, they need to be shorn each year, and that's quite the activity to watch. But it's quite impressive to watch those dogs work, listening to the shepherd and then responding in a way that actually moves the sheep in a very calm manner.
2: The Grassland Sheep Exhibition runs July 17th through 19th at the Humboldt Uniplex and is open to the public. The Humboldt Legion says community support continues to grow for its proposed veterans-themed crosswalk. Speaking to the executive committee at its last meeting, Legion Representative Andy McAnally said the project would honor the sacrifices of Canada's veterans while becoming a unifying feature in the downtown.
4: We think that that would really beautify the downtown area as well. And we feel very strongly about that because we feel that it's about keeping not only the sacrifice of veterans, but also the plight of veterans in the public awareness.
2: City administration says fundraising and donations would cover the decorative painting, although relocating the project to 6th Avenue could require additional pavement repairs at the city's expense. Skyler Varga's summer is taking him around the world as he continues to suit up for Canada's senior men's volleyball team. The former Munster standout is currently competing in the Volleyball Nations League in Japan before Canada heads to New Brunswick for the Norseka Championship, a key step toward Olympic qualification. Fans can also follow Team Canada's matches through CBC Gem as Varga prepares to begin his professional career with Japan Shizuoka Arrows. If you receive a text message claiming you've been charged with a traffic offense, Melford RCMP say it's a scam. Police remind the public that neither RCMP nor the courts notify people of charges via text message. Legitimate photo radar tickets are mailed through Canada Post, while other charges are served in person by an officer. Anyone receiving a scam text should delete it, block the sender, and take no further action. When you see local news happening, tell us. Click on Submit News at discoverhumboldt.com or the Discover Humboldt app.
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2: Pitching was the key to a strong performance for the Marysburg Royals last night as they overcame the Saskatoon River Pirates in a night session at Marysburg Field. Nick Anderson struck out 13, leading the Royals to the 4-2 victory. The River Pirates opened the scoring in the first on a single RBI by Tobin Issel. The Royals loaded up the bases in the second inning where a single by Logan Hoffman and a ball-striking batter Cam Marshak brought in the Royals' opening pair. Marshak had two RBIs and Hoffman led hitting, going 2-for-3 at the plate. The Royals are back at home on the field this Sunday with a doubleheader against the Saskatoon Dodgers. The finals are set for the FIFA World Cup. In the second semifinal yesterday afternoon, Argentina came from behind with two late goals to defeat England 2-1. The final on Sunday will feature Argentina against Spain. Argentina will look to become the third country to win back-to-back World Cups, while Spain is looking to win the country's second World Cup. England will face France in the third-place game on Saturday. The NHL has released the opening night lineup for the upcoming season along with each team's home opener. The Carolina Hurricanes will open defense of their Stanley Cup title against the Florida Panthers on Tuesday, September 29th. Also that night, Toronto Maple Leafs will host the Montreal Canadiens and the Edmonton Oilers meet the Vancouver Canucks. It's an earlier start to the season as the NHL will be moving to an 84-game season. The full schedule set to be released today. Favorites Scottie Scheffler and Rory McIlroy are set to go head-to-head at the Open Championship as the final men's major of the year tees off from Royal Birkdale. Corey Connors and Nick Taylor are also in the field, along with Tommy Fleetwood playing in his hometown.
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2: We've got mainly cloudy skies today with a chance of showers this morning, risk of a thunderstorm, and a high of 23 this afternoon. Tonight, a few clouds, low of 17. Friday, mainly sunny and a high of 27. On Saturday, mix of sun and cloud, high of 30. Mix of sun and cloud once again on Sunday with a 30% chance of showers, high of 29. Monday, you can expect that same mix of sun and cloud and a high of 26. In Humboldt, it's 16 degrees. In Watrous, it's 17. 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

0: Ariana Grande and Hate That I Made You Love Me. Good morning, Sarah Miller here with you. I hope you're enjoying your day so far. It's Thursday, which means we're going to have some fun with our movie trivia.
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5: 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Mainly cloudy today, 60% chance of morning showers, high of 23. Tonight, a few clouds and a low of 17. Mainly sunny with a high of 27 for Friday. Saturday, mix of sun and cloud, a high of 30. Sunday, a mix of sun and cloud once again, a 30% chance of showers, high of 29. On Monday, expect a mix of sun and cloud with a high of 16.
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0: Taylor Swift in the fate of Ophelia. Good morning. I'm Sarah Miller. Thanks for joining me today. We're having fun with our movie trivia.
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0: We're going to head on over to the phones and give Sean a call, as he was the first one to text in with the correct answer of Johnny Depp, Jack Sparrow, in Pirates of the Caribbean.
5: Hello?
0: Hey, is this Sean?
5: This is.
0: Hey, Sean, how's it going this morning?
5: Not too bad, yourself?
0: No.

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1: Sweet.
0: Awesome. Well, we'll have that here for you. You can pick that up at the station.
1: Alrighty.
0: Awesome. You have a great day, Sean.
1: You too.
0: Okay, bye-bye.
1: Bye.
0: Thanks for playing along this morning, Sean. And you can play along every Thursday with our movie trivia with Family Pizza, celebrating 40 years. Dope.

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1: 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Live sheep shearing and sheepdog demonstrations will once again be among the biggest attractions at this weekend's Grassland Sheep Exhibition in Humboldt. Executive Director Jessica Potter-Desky says the demonstrations offer visitors a chance to see the skill involved in working with sheep.
2: The shearing competition will be very exciting. Obviously, with the animals growing wool, they need to be shorn each year, and that's quite the activity to watch. It is quite impressive to watch those dogs work, listening to the shepherd and then responding in a way that actually moves the sheep in a very calm manner.
1: The Grassland Sheep Exhibition runs July 17th through 19th at the Humboldt Uniplex and is open to the public. The Humboldt Legion says community support continues to grow for its proposed veterans-themed crosswalk. Speaking to the executive committee at its last meeting, Legion Representative Andy McAnally said the project would honor the sacrifices of Canada's veterans while becoming a unifying feature in the downtown.
3: We think that that would really beautify the downtown area as well. And we feel very strongly about that because we feel that it's about keeping not only the sacrifice of veterans, but also the plight of veterans in the public awareness.
1: City administration says fundraising and donations would cover the decorative painting, although relocating the project to 6th Avenue could require additional pavement repairs at the city's expense. Skyler Varga's summer is taking him around the world as he continues to suit up for Canada's senior men's volleyball team. The former Munster standout is currently competing in the Volleyball Nations League in Japan before Canada heads to New Brunswick for the Norseka Championship, a key step toward Olympic qualification. Fans can also follow Team Canada's matches through CBC Gem as Varga prepares to begin his professional career with Japan Shizuoka Arrows. If you receive a text message claiming you've been charged with a traffic offense, Melford RCMP say it's a scam. Police remind the public that neither RCMP nor the courts notify people of charges via text message. Legitimate photo radar tickets are mailed through Canada Post, while other charges are served in person by an officer. Anyone receiving a scam text should delete it, block the sender, and take no further action. When you see local news happening, tell us. Click on Submit News at discoverhumboldt.com or the Discover Humboldt app.
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1: Pitching was the key to a strong performance for the Marysburg Royals last night as they overcame the Saskatoon River Pirates in a night session at Marysburg Field. Nick Anderson struck out 13, leading the Royals to the 4-2 victory. The River Pirates opened the scoring in the first on a single RBI by Tobin Nissel. The Royals loaded up the bases in the second inning where a single by Logan Hoffman and a ball-striking batter Cam Marshak brought in the Royals' opening pair. Marshak had two RBIs and Hoffman led hitting, going 2-for-3 at the plate. The Royals are back at home on the field this Sunday with a doubleheader against the Saskatoon Dodgers. The finals are set for the FIFA World Cup. In the second semifinal yesterday afternoon, Argentina came from behind with two late goals to defeat England 2-1. The final on Sunday will feature Argentina against Spain. Argentina will look to become the third country to win back-to-back World Cups, while Spain is looking to win the country's second World Cup. England will face France in the third-place game on Saturday. The NHL has released the opening night lineup for the upcoming season, along with each team's home opener. The Carolina Hurricanes will open defense of their Stanley Cup title against the Florida Panthers on Tuesday, September 29th. Also that night, Toronto Maple Leafs will host the Montreal Canadiens and the Edmonton Oilers meet the Vancouver Canucks. It's an earlier start to the season as the NHL will be moving to an 84-game season. The full schedule set to be released today. Favorites Scottie Scheffler and Rory McIlroy are set to go head-to-head at the Open Championship as the final men's major of the year tees off from Royal Birkdale. Corey Connors and Nick Taylor are also in the field, along with Tommy Fleetwood playing in his hometown.
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1: We've got mainly cloudy skies today with a chance of showers this morning, risk of a thunderstorm, and a high of 23 this afternoon. Tonight, a few clouds, low of 17. Friday, mainly sunny and a high of 27. On Saturday, mix of sun and cloud, high of 30. Mix of sun and cloud once again on Sunday with a 30% chance of showers, high of 29. Monday, you can expect that same mix of sun and cloud and a high of 26. In Humboldt, it's 16 degrees. In Watrous, it's 17. 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

Justin Bieber, that's Daisies. Good morning. Sarah Miller here with you on 107.5 Bolts FM. It's 7:39. I hope you're enjoying your Thursday. That Sheep Show is taking place this weekend, Friday, Saturday, and Sunday. You can check out the details online at discoverhumboldt.com. If you've ever wanted to go and see how sheepdogs herd sheep, it's a great opportunity for you to go and check it out at the Uniplex. We're going to have your birthdays, anniversaries, and engagement greetings coming up after this. It's Alicia Cara with Trust My Lonely. His

0: Alyssia Cara with Trust My Lonely. Good morning, I'm Sarah Miller. Thanks for joining me today. We're going to jump into your greeting zone.
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0: Birthdays, anniversaries, engagement greetings on the air. Are you celebrating a birthday today? Well, if you are, you're sharing it with some pretty famous people, including Will Ferrell. He turns 59 today. You know him as the American Emmy and Raspberry Award winning comic, actor, and writer, known for Step Brothers and his role in Saturday Night Live. Also celebrating a birthday today, Kim Rhode, American double trap and skeet shooter, Olympic gold in 1996, 2004, and 2012. A big happy birthday going out to one of my besties. Happy birthday going out to Luke. Happy birthday, Luke. Hope you have a fantastic day. Get your greetings in online, discoverhumboldt.com. You get entered in to win that Humboldt Sobey celebration cake. We draw for that every Friday.
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7: 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Mainly cloudy today, 60% chance of morning showers, high of 23. Tonight, a few clouds and a low of 17. Mainly sunny with a high of 27 for Friday. Saturday, mix of sun and cloud, a high of 30. Sunday, a mix of sun and cloud once again, a 30% chance of showers, high of 29. On Monday, expect a mix of sun and cloud with a high of 16.
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Somber with Home Wrecker. Good morning. Sarah Miller joining you. We're looking for a high of around 23 degrees today and some showers in the forecast. It doesn't look like it's going to get too crazy, though, and the nice temperatures are going to stick around. But it's going to cool off in the evenings, which means we won't have to be sweating as much when we get up early. It'll be good. I'm looking forward to the nice weather. And this Saturday, going to be 30 degrees, but there's ice cream taking place at the museum. I'll tell you more about it after this.

0: Coming back to you.
1: That's the Beaches and Edge of the Earth. Good morning. I'm Sarah Miller. Thanks for taking the time to hang out with us today. Whether you're listening on the air or on our app, we're glad you're here. Ice Cream Day taking place on Saturday, which will be great for the wonderful weather that's going to happen. It's going to be about 30 degrees, and nothing goes better with a hot day than ice cream. Jennifer Fitzpatrick joins us to tell us all about Ice Cream Day and how you can get involved.
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2: 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Former Munster volleyball standout Skyler Varga is heading to Japan to begin his professional career. After graduating from Long Beach State University, Varga has signed with the Shizuoka Arrows following another successful season with the NCAA powerhouse. Before joining his new club, Varga is competing with Canada's senior men's national team in the Volleyball Nations League in Osaka, Japan. The full story is on discoverhumboldt.com. Humboldt Legion is asking City Council to reconsider a proposed veterans-themed crosswalk. Legion Representative Andy McAnally appeared before the Executive Committee this week, urging Council to move the project from the previously approved 4th Avenue location to the more prominent 6th Avenue intersection.
3: As I said in my initial presentation, the primary objective of the veteran crosswalks was to bring it to public awareness. So we feel that the ideal locations would be the ones that were initially brought to that council meeting, which is across 6th Avenue from the art gallery across 6th Avenue and from the museum across 6th Avenue.
2: The committee accepted the presentation for information with council expected to continue deliberations on the request. The annual Grassland Sheep Exhibition and Sale returns to the Humboldt Uniplex this Thursday through Saturday, bringing producers, breeders, and exhibitors from across Saskatchewan together to showcase the province's sheep industry. Executive Director Jessica Potterdesky says the event is open to everyone and features competitions, demonstrations, and several new attractions.
4: And it will be a very fun-filled 4 days with shows, junior showcase. We've got some new things coming this year with the Market Lamb Calcutta, as well as the Shepherd's Cup, which will be fantastic and great enjoyment, I think, for everybody in the community to come take a look and see what's going on in the sheep industry.
2: The exhibition also includes a trade show, junior showcase, and family-friendly activities throughout the weekend. Melford RCMP are warning residents about a text message scam involving fake provincial court summonses. Police say messages claim recipients committed a traffic offense and include the names of a police officer, a judge, and a fake court file number. The texts then direct people to click a website link. RCMP say the messages are fraudulent and advise residents not to click the link. When you see local news happening, tell us. Click on Submit News at discoverhumboldt.com or the Discover Humboldt app.
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2: Pitching was the key to a strong performance for the Marysburg Royals last night as they overcame the Saskatoon River Pirates in a night session at Marysburg Field. Nick Anderson struck out 13, leading the Royals to the 4-2 victory. The River Pirates opened the scoring in the first on a single RBI by Tobin Issel. The Royals loaded up the bases in the second inning where a single by Logan Hoffman and a ball-striking batter Cam Marshak brought in the Royals' opening pair. Marshak had two RBIs and Hoffman led hitting, going 2-for-3 at the plate. The Royals are back at home on the field this Sunday with a doubleheader against the Saskatoon Dodgers. The finals are set for the FIFA World Cup. In the second semifinal yesterday afternoon, Argentina came from behind with two late goals to defeat England 2-1. The final on Sunday will feature Argentina against Spain. Argentina will look to become the third country to win back-to-back World Cups, while Spain is looking to win the country's second World Cup. England will face France in the third-place game on Saturday. The NHL has released the opening night lineup for the upcoming season along with each team's home opener. The Carolina Hurricanes will open defense of their Stanley Cup title against the Florida Panthers on Tuesday, September 29th. Also that night, Toronto Maple Leafs will host the Montreal Canadiens and the Edmonton Oilers meet the Vancouver Canucks. It's an earlier start to the season as the NHL will be moving to an 84-game season. The full schedule set to be released today. Favorites Scottie Scheffler and Rory McIlroy are set to go head-to-head at the Open Championship as the final men's major of the year tees off from Royal Birkdale. Corey Connors and Nick Taylor are also in the field, along with Tommy Fleetwood playing in his hometown.
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2: We've got mainly cloudy skies today with a chance of showers this morning, risk of a thunderstorm, and a high of 23 this afternoon. Tonight, a few clouds, low of 17. Friday, mainly sunny and a high of 27. On Saturday, mix of sun and cloud, high of 30. Mix of sun and cloud once again on Sunday with a 30% chance of showers, high of 29. Monday, you can expect that same mix of sun and cloud and a high of 26. 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

0: Gracie Abrams hit the wall. Good morning. I'm Sarah Miller. Thanks for joining us on your Thursday morning. 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
11: 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Mainly cloudy today, 60% chance of morning showers, high of 23. Tonight, a few clouds and a low of 17. Mainly sunny with a high of 27 for Friday. Saturday, mix of sun and cloud, a high of 30. Sunday, a mix of sun and cloud once again, a 30% chance of showers, high of 29. On Monday, expect a mix of sun and cloud with a high of 16.
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0: dance all night.
1: Miles Smith, nice to meet you. I'm Sarah Miller. Thanks for joining me today. I hope you're having a fantastic start to your Thursday. It looks like we're going to see some nice weather, and I am excited to be able to enjoy some of it outside, especially heading on out to that sheep show. They have some really awesome demonstrations, whether you're looking to see how sheep get sheared or you want to see how the sheepdogs herd the sheep. They have that going on this weekend at the Uniplex, Friday, Saturday, and Sunday. You can check out the details online.

0: Owl City Carly Rae Jepsen. That's good time. I'm Sarah Miller. Thanks for joining me today. I hope you're having a great start to your Thursday. What are you getting up to this summer? Are you planning a little camping trip, or are you going to stick around home? What are the kids doing? Are they at summer camp? I know my kid is leaving for a couple of weeks to go to summer camp with cadets, and I'm super excited for him. I know lots of different kids go on out to Stony Lake for camp there, and there's also the wildlife camp. Let me know what your family's getting up to this summer, and don't forget to send us photos for our summer snaps contest. You can be winning yourself a summer fun pack. 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

0: 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Former Munster volleyball standout Skyler Varga is heading to Japan to begin his professional career. After graduating from Long Beach State University, Varga has signed with the Shizuoka Arrows following another successful season with the NCAA powerhouse. Before joining his new club, Varga is competing with Canada's senior men's national team in the Volleyball Nations League in Osaka, Japan. The full story is on discoverhumboldt.com. Humboldt Legion is asking City Council to reconsider a proposed veterans-themed crosswalk. Legion Representative Andy McAnally appeared before the Executive Committee this week, urging Council to move the project from the previously approved 4th Avenue location to the more prominent 6th Avenue intersection.
1: As I said in my initial presentation, the primary objective of the veteran crosswalks was to bring it to public awareness. So we feel that the ideal locations would be the ones that were initially brought to that council meeting, which is across 6th Avenue from the art gallery across 6th Avenue and from the museum across 6th Avenue.
0: The committee accepted the presentation for information, with council expected to continue deliberations on the request. The annual Grassland Sheep Exhibition and Sale returns to the Humboldt Uniplex this Thursday through Saturday, bringing producers, breeders, and exhibitors from across Saskatchewan together to showcase the province's sheep industry. Executive Director Jessica Potter-Desky says the event is open to everyone and features competitions, demonstrations, and several new attractions.
2: And it will be a very fun-filled 4 days with shows, junior showcase. We've got some new things coming this year with the Market Lamb Calcutta, as well as the Shepherd's Cup, which will be fantastic and great enjoyment, I think, for everybody in the community to come take a look and see what's going on in the sheep industry.
0: The exhibition also includes a trade show, junior showcase, and family-friendly activities throughout the weekend. Melford RCMP are warning residents about a text message scam involving fake provincial court summonses. Police say messages claim recipients committed a traffic offense and include the names of a police officer, a judge, and a fake court file number. The texts then direct people to click a website link. RCMP say the messages are fraudulent and advise residents not to click the link. When you see local news happening, tell us. Click on Submit News at discoverhumboldt.com or the Discover Humboldt app.
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0: Pitching was the key to a strong performance for the Marysburg Royals last night as they overcame the Saskatoon River Pirates in a night session at Marysburg Field. Nick Anderson struck out 13, leading the Royals to the 4-2 victory. The River Pirates opened the scoring in the first on a single RBI by Tobin Issel. The Royals loaded up the bases in the second inning, where a single by Logan Hoffman and a ball-striking batter Cam Marshak brought in the Royals' opening pair. Marshak had two RBIs and Hoffman led hitting, going 2-for-3 at the plate. The Royals are back at home on the field this Sunday with a doubleheader against the Saskatoon Dodgers. The finals are set for the FIFA World Cup. In the second semifinal yesterday afternoon, Argentina came from behind with two late goals to defeat England 2-1. The final on Sunday will feature Argentina against Spain. Argentina will look to become the third country to win back-to-back World Cups, while Spain is looking to win the country's second World Cup. England will face France in the third-place game on Saturday. The NHL has released the opening night lineup for the upcoming season, along with each team's home opener. The Carolina Hurricanes will open defense of their Stanley Cup title against the Florida Panthers on Tuesday, September 29th. Also that night, Toronto Maple Leafs will host the Montreal Canadiens and the Edmonton Oilers meet the Vancouver Canucks. It's an earlier start to the season as the NHL will be moving to an 84-game season. The full schedule set to be released today. Favorites Scottie Scheffler and Rory McIlroy are set to go head-to-head at the Open Championship as the final men's major of the year tees off from Royal Birkdale. Corey Connors and Nick Taylor are also in the field, along with Tommy Fleetwood playing in his hometown.
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0: We've got mainly cloudy skies today with a chance of showers this morning, risk of a thunderstorm, and a high of 23 this afternoon. Tonight, a few clouds, low of 17. Friday, mainly sunny and a high of 27. On Saturday, mix of sun and cloud, high of 30. Mix of sun and cloud once again on Sunday with a 30% chance of showers, high of 29. Monday, you can expect that same mix of sun and cloud and a high of 26. 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

0: It's the weekend and Die For You. Good morning. Ready to keep you company today? I'm Sarah Miller. We're looking for a high of 23 degrees today and a 60% chance of some showers. Some baseball action last night. You can check out the full recap online at discoverhumboldt.com as the Marysburg Royals won 4-2 as they defended against the Saskatoon River Pirates in an evening game at Marysburg, which has been the first time in quite a while. You can check it out online at discoverhumboldt.com, and the Royals are going to continue with that momentum into Sunday's home doubleheader against the Saskatoon Dodgers.
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14: 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Mainly cloudy today, 60% chance of morning showers, high of 23. Tonight, a few clouds and a low of 17. Mainly sunny with a high of 27 for Friday. Saturday, mix of sun and cloud, a high of 30. Sunday, a mix of sun and cloud once again, a 30% chance of showers, high of 29. On Monday, expect a mix of sun and cloud with a high of 16.
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Zara Larsson, Midnight Sun. I'm Sarah Miller. Thanks for joining me. Did you miss this morning's movie quote trivia? 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
2: A nice little pause in precipitation across the prairies continues for the next two or three days, but we will turn wetter again eventually, and probably that will be mostly next week. I'm meteorologist Drew Lerner for the Golden West Radio Network. Now, someone's going to call me up and tell me, well, it's been raining for the last couple of days, and those folks are going to be up in the northwest part of the province, where we do expect scattered showers and thunderstorms to occur a little bit more often than in the rest of the region. We'll see a few storms occurring today from the North Battleford area up towards Prince Albert. Those are going to be very disorganized and probably fall apart during the course of the day today. A little follow-up disturbance will show up in Cold Lake area as we get out towards the Saturday morning, and then we'll see a little bit more thunderstorm activity across the western and some central parts of the region as we go from Saturday afternoon on into the early part of next week. But the coverage of that precipitation at the moment doesn't look like is going to be all that impressive, running mostly around 30%, and the rain totals in the northwest may run from 5 to 15 millimeters, with some local totals getting upwards to around 20 or 25 millimeters, but only in a few pockets. The rest of the region is unlikely to see much in the way of significant precipitation as we go forward through the bulk of the weekend. Now, there will be a few other showers that pop up in other areas. It just is that the precipitation there is not likely to be well organized. Now, the one frontal boundary that could change this a little bit would be occurring on Saturday going into Sunday. This frontal system will start off along the Alberta-Saskatchewan border and will work its way off to the east and north as we move forward to Saturday afternoon and into Sunday. There will be a few, we'll call it moderate thunderstorms that occur in a very randomly dispersed nature, and somebody could come up with more than 13 millimeters of rain with that. But I would say the majority of the region is not likely to come up with all that much moisture. A close watch on the weekend precipitation distribution is warranted, though. If anything's going to change, it will be in the latter part of the weekend, where we might end up with greater rainfall in a few pockets. The temperatures will continue in the middle and upper 20s into the lower 30s every day from now into the first part of next week, even though we do have a frontal system that's going to try to cut across parts of the region as we get into mid-weekend. Morning low temperatures are going to continue to be in the double digits, mostly from 12 to 19 most nights. For the Golden West Radio Network, I'm meteorologist Drew Lerner.
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2: 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Live sheep shearing and sheepdog demonstrations will once again be among the biggest attractions at this weekend's Grassland Sheep Exhibition in Humboldt. Executive Director Jessica Potter-Desky says the demonstrations offer visitors a chance to see the skill involved in working with sheep.
3: The shearing competition will be very exciting. Obviously, with the animals growing wool, they need to be shorn each year, and that's quite the activity to watch. But it's quite impressive to watch those dogs work, listening to the shepherd and then responding in a way that actually moves the sheep in a very calm manner.
2: The Grassland Sheep Exhibition runs July 17th through 19th at the Humboldt Uniplex and is open to the public. The Humboldt Legion says community support continues to grow for its proposed veterans-themed crosswalk. Speaking to the executive committee at its last meeting, Legion representative Andy McAnally said the project would honor the sacrifices of Canada's veterans while becoming a unifying feature in the downtown.
4: We think that that would really beautify the downtown area as well. And we feel very strongly about that because we feel that it's about keeping not only the sacrifice of veterans, but also the plight of veterans in the public awareness.
2: City administration says fundraising and donations would cover the decorative painting, although relocating the project

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7: 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Mainly cloudy today, 60% chance of morning showers, high of 23. Tonight, a few clouds and a low of 17. Mainly sunny with a high of 27 for Friday. Saturday, mix of sun and cloud, a high of 30. Sunday, a mix of sun and cloud once again, a 30% chance of showers, high of 29. On Monday, expect a mix of sun and cloud with a high of 16.
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7: 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Mainly cloudy today, 60% chance of morning showers, high of 23. Tonight, a few clouds and a low of 17. Mainly sunny with a high of 27 for Friday. Saturday, mix of sun and cloud, a high of 30. Sunday, a mix of sun and cloud once again, a 30% chance of showers, high of 29. On Monday, expect a mix of sun and cloud with a high of 16.
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3: 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Former Munster volleyball standout Skylar Varga is heading to Japan to begin his professional career. After graduating from Long Beach State University, Varga has signed with the Shizuoka Arrows following another successful season with the NCAA powerhouse. Before joining his new club, Varga is competing with Canada's senior men's national team in the Volleyball Nations League in Osaka, Japan. The full story is on discoverhumboldt.com. Humboldt Legion is asking City Council to reconsider a proposed veterans-themed crosswalk. Legion Representative Andy McAnally appeared before the Executive Committee this week, urging Council to move the project from the previously approved 4th Avenue location to the more prominent 6th Avenue intersection.
4: As I said in my initial presentation, the primary objective of the veteran crosswalks was to bring it to public awareness. Do we feel that the ideal locations would be the ones that were initially brought to that council meeting, which is across 6th Avenue from the art gallery across 6th Avenue and from the museum across 6th Avenue?
3: The committee accepted the presentation for information with council expected to continue deliberations on the request. The annual Grassland Sheep Exhibition and Sale returns to the Humboldt Uniplex this Thursday through Saturday, bringing producers, breeders, and exhibitors from across Saskatchewan together to showcase the province's sheep industry. Executive Director Jessica Potter-Desky says the event is open to everyone and features competitions, demonstrations, and several new attractions.
5: And it will be a very fun-filled 4 days with shows, junior showcase. We've got some new things coming this year with the Market Lamb Calcutta, as well as the Shepherd's Cup, which will be fantastic and great enjoyment, I think, for everybody in the community to come take a look and see what's going on in the sheep industry.
3: The exhibition also includes a trade show, junior showcase, and family-friendly activities throughout the weekend. Melford RCMP are warning residents about a text message scam involving fake provincial court summonses. Police say messages claim recipients committed a traffic offense and include the names of a police officer, a judge, and a fake court file number. The texts then direct people to click a website link. RCMP say the messages are fraudulent and advise residents not to click the link. When you see local news happening, tell us. Click on Submit News at discoverhumboldt.com or the Discover Humboldt app.
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3: Pitching was the key to a strong performance for the Marysburg Royals last night as they overcame the Saskatoon River Pirates in a night session at Marysburg Field. Nick Anderson struck out 13, leading the Royals to the 4-2 victory. The River Pirates opened the scoring in the first on a single RBI by Tobin Issel. The Royals loaded up the bases in the second inning where a single by Logan Hoffman and a ball striking batter Cam Marshak brought in the Royals' opening pair. Marshak had two RBIs and Hoffman led hitting, going 2-for-3 at the plate. The Royals are back at home on the field this Sunday with a doubleheader against the Saskatoon Dodgers. The finals are set for the FIFA World Cup. In the second semifinal yesterday afternoon, Argentina came from behind with two late goals to defeat England 2-1. The final on Sunday will feature Argentina against Spain. Argentina will look to become the third country to win back-to-back World Cups, while Spain is looking to win the country's second World Cup. England will face France in the third-place game on Saturday. The NHL has released the opening night lineup for the upcoming season, along with each team's home opener. The Carolina Hurricanes will open defense of their Stanley Cup title against the Florida Panthers on Tuesday, September 29th. Also that night, Toronto Maple Leafs will host the Montreal Canadiens and the Edmonton Oilers meet the Vancouver Canucks. It's an earlier start to the season as the NHL will be moving to an 84-game season. The full schedule set to be released today. Favorites Scottie Scheffler and Rory McIlroy are set to go head-to-head at the Open Championship as the final men's major of the year tees off from Royal Birkdale. Corey Connors and Nick Taylor are also in the field, along with Tommy Fleetwood playing in his hometown.
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3: We've got mainly cloudy skies today with a chance of showers this morning, risk of a thunderstorm, and a high of 23 this afternoon. Tonight, a few clouds, low of 17. Friday, mainly sunny and a high of 27. On Saturday, a mix of sun and cloud, high of 30. Mix of sun and cloud once again on Sunday with a 30% chance of showers, high of 29. Monday, you can expect that same mix of sun and cloud and a high of 26. 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
11: 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Mainly cloudy today, 60% chance of morning showers, high of 23. Tonight, a few clouds and a low of 17. Mainly sunny with a high of 27 for Friday. Saturday, mix of sun and cloud, a high of 30. Sunday, a mix of sun and cloud once again, a 30% chance of showers, high of 29. On Monday, expect a mix of sun and cloud with a high of 16.
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8: 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Mainly cloudy today, 60% chance of morning showers, high of 23. Tonight, a few clouds and a low of 17. Mainly sunny with a high of 27 for Friday. Saturday, mix of sun and cloud, a high of 30. Sunday, a mix of sun and cloud once again, a 30% chance of showers, high of 29. On Monday, expect a mix of sun and cloud with a high of 16.
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2: 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Live sheep shearing and sheepdog demonstrations will once again be among the biggest attractions at this weekend's Grassland Sheep Exhibition in Humboldt. Executive Director Jessica Potter-Desky says the demonstrations offer visitors a chance to see the skill involved in working with sheep.
3: The shearing competition will be very exciting. Obviously, with the animals growing wool, they need to be shorn each year, and that's quite the activity to watch. But it's quite impressive to watch those dogs work, listening to the shepherd and then responding in a way that actually moves the sheep in a very calm manner.
2: The Grassland Sheep Exhibition runs July 17th through 19th at the Humboldt Uniplex and is open to the public. The Humboldt Legion says community support continues to grow for its proposed veterans-themed crosswalk. Speaking to the executive committee at its last meeting, Legion representative Andy McAnally said the project would honor the sacrifices of Canada's veterans while becoming a unifying feature in the downtown.
4: We think that that would really beautify the downtown area as well. And we feel very strongly about that because we feel that it's about keeping not only the sacrifice of veterans, but also the plight of veterans in the public awareness.
2: City administration says fundraising and donations would cover the decorative painting, although relocating the project to 6th Avenue could require additional pavement repairs at the city's expense. Skyler Vargas' summer is taking him around the world as he continues to suit up for Canada's senior men's volleyball team. The former Munster standout is currently competing in the Volleyball Nations League in Japan before Canada heads to New Brunswick for the Norseka Championship, a key step toward Olympic qualification. Fans can also follow Team Canada's matches through CBC Gem as Varga prepares to begin his professional career with Japan's Shizuoka Arrows. If you receive a text message claiming you've been charged with a traffic offense, Melford RCMP say it's a scam. Police remind the public that neither RCMP nor the courts notify people of charges via text message. Legitimate photo radar tickets are mailed through Canada Post, while other charges are served in person by an officer. Anyone receiving a scam text should delete it, block the sender, and take no further action. When you see local news happening, tell us. 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
2: Pitching was the key to a strong performance for the Marysburg Royals last night as they overcame the Saskatoon River Pirates in a night session at Marysburg Field. Nick Anderson struck out 13, leading the Royals to the 4-2 victory. The River Pirates opened the scoring in the first on a single RBI by Tobin Issel. The Royals loaded up the bases in the second inning where a single by Logan Hoffman and a ball striking batter Cam Marshak brought in the Royals' opening pair. Marshak had two RBIs and Hoffman led hitting, going 2-for-3 at the plate. The Royals are back at home on the field this Sunday with a doubleheader against the Saskatoon Dodgers. The finals are set for the FIFA World Cup. In the second semifinal yesterday afternoon, Argentina came from behind with two late goals to defeat England 2-1. The final on Sunday will feature Argentina against Spain. Argentina will look to become the third country to win back-to-back World Cups, while Spain is looking to win the country's second World Cup. England will face France in the third-place game on Saturday. The NHL has released the opening night lineup for the upcoming season along with each team's home opener. The Carolina Hurricanes will open defense of their Stanley Cup title against the Florida Panthers on Tuesday, September 29th. Also that night, Toronto Maple Leafs will host the Montreal Canadiens and the Edmonton Oilers meet the Vancouver Canucks. It's an earlier start to the season as the NHL will be moving to an 84-game season. The full schedule set to be released today. Favorites Scottie Scheffler and Rory McIlroy are set to go head-to-head at the Open Championship as the final men's major of the year tees off from Royal Birkdale. Corey Connors and Nick Taylor are also in the field, along with Tommy Fleetwood playing in his hometown.
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2: We've got mainly cloudy skies today with a chance of showers this morning, risk of a thunderstorm, and a high of 23 this afternoon. Tonight, a few clouds, low of 17. Friday, mainly sunny and a high of 27. On Saturday, a mix of sun and cloud, high of 30. Mix of sun and cloud once again on Sunday with a 30% chance of showers, high of 29. Monday, you can expect that same mix of sun and cloud and a high of 26. 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
5: 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Mainly cloudy today, 60% chance of morning showers, high of 23. Tonight, a few clouds and a low of 17. Mainly sunny with a high of 27 for Friday. Saturday, mix of sun and cloud, a high of 30. Sunday, a mix of sun and cloud once again, a 30% chance of showers, high of 29. On Monday, expect a mix of sun and cloud with a high of 16.
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8: Me not working hard. Yeah, right, picture that with a Kodak. Or better yet, go to Times Square, take a picture of me with a Kodak. Took my life from negative to positive, I just want y'all to know that. And tonight, let's enjoy life.

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15: 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Mainly cloudy today, 60% chance of morning showers, high of 23. Tonight, a few clouds and a low of 17. Mainly sunny with a high of 27 for Friday. Saturday, mix of sun and cloud, a high of 30. Sunday, a mix of sun and cloud once again, a 30% chance of showers, high of 29. On Monday, expect a mix of sun and cloud with a high of 16.
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1: Starting on Friday, grain will once again begin moving through the port of Churchill. Arctic Gateway Group has announced the first grain shipment through the Northern Corridor since 2020. Rail cars will head north on the Hudson Bay Railway starting tomorrow, with multiple vessels expected to carry grain to global export markets later this summer. Federal, provincial, and territorial agriculture ministers will be sitting down in Halifax for their annual meetings. Federal Agriculture Minister Heath MacDonald says the meeting will focus heavily on developing the next agricultural policy framework.
2: There's lots to discuss, obviously, and we've had a great contingent here of ministers, but also stakeholders.
1: MacDonald and his counterparts took part in the Canadian Federation of Agriculture's roundtable event for Golden West. I'm Glendalee Allen Vossler.
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2: 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Former Munster volleyball standout Skyler Varga is heading to Japan to begin his professional career. After graduating from Long Beach State University, Varga has signed with the Shizuoka Arrows following another successful season with the NCAA powerhouse. Before joining his new club, Varga is competing with Canada's senior men's national team in the Volleyball Nations League in Osaka, Japan. The full story is on discoverhumboldt.com. Humboldt Legion is asking City Council to reconsider a proposed veterans-themed crosswalk. Legion Representative Andy McAnally appeared before the Executive Committee this week, urging Council to move the project from the previously approved 4th Avenue location to the more prominent 6th Avenue intersection.
3: As I said in my initial presentation, the primary objective of the veteran crosswalks was to bring it to public awareness. So we feel that the ideal locations would be the ones that were initially brought to that council meeting, which is across 6th Avenue from the art gallery across 6th Avenue and from the museum across 6th Avenue.
2: The committee accepted the presentation for information, with council expected to continue deliberations on the request. The annual Grassland Sheep Exhibition and Sale returns to the Humboldt Uniplex this Thursday through Saturday, bringing producers, breeders, and exhibitors from across Saskatchewan together to showcase the province's sheep industry. Executive Director Jessica Potter-Desky says the event is open to everyone and features competitions, demonstrations, and several new attractions.
4: And it will be a very fun-filled 4 days with shows, junior showcase. We've got some new things coming this year with the Market Lamb Calcutta, as well as the Shepherd's Cup, which will be fantastic and great enjoyment, I think, for everybody in the community to come take a look and see what's going on in the sheep industry.
2: The exhibition also includes a trade show, junior showcase, and family-friendly activities throughout the weekend. Melford RCMP are warning residents about a text message scam involving fake provincial court summonses. Police say messages claim recipients committed a traffic offense and include the names of a police officer, a judge, and a fake court file number. The texts then direct people to click a website link. RCMP say the messages are fraudulent and advise residents not to click the link. When you see local news happening, tell us. Click on Submit News at discoverhumboldt.com or the Discover Humboldt app.
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2: Pitching was the key to a strong performance for the Marysburg Royals last night as they overcame the Saskatoon River Pirates in a night session at Marysburg Field. Nick Anderson struck out 13, leading the Royals to the 4-2 victory. The River Pirates opened the scoring in the first on a single RBI by Tobin Issel. The Royals loaded up the bases in the second inning, where a single by Logan Hoffman and a ball striking batter Cam Marshak brought in the Royals' opening pair. Marshak had two RBIs and Hoffman led hitting, going 2-for-3 at the plate. The Royals are back at home on the field this Sunday with a doubleheader against the Saskatoon Dodgers. The finals are set for the FIFA World Cup. In the second semifinal yesterday afternoon, Argentina came from behind with two late goals to defeat England 2-1. The final on Sunday will feature Argentina against Spain. Argentina will look to become the third country to win back-to-back World Cups, while Spain is looking to win the country's second World Cup. England will face France in the third-place game on Saturday. The NHL has released the opening night lineup for the upcoming season, along with each team's home opener. The Carolina Hurricanes will open defense of their Stanley Cup title against the Florida Panthers on Tuesday, September 29th. Also that night, Toronto Maple Leafs will host the Montreal Canadiens and the Edmonton Oilers meet the Vancouver Canucks. It's an earlier start to the season as the NHL will be moving to an 84-game season. The full schedule set to be released today. Favorites Scottie Scheffler and Rory McIlroy are set to go head-to-head at the Open Championship as the final men's major of the year tees off from Royal Birkdale. Corey Connors and Nick Taylor are also in the field, along with Tommy Fleetwood playing in his hometown.
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2: We've got mainly cloudy skies today with a chance of showers this morning, risk of a thunderstorm, and a high of 23 this afternoon. Tonight, a few clouds, low of 17. Friday, mainly sunny and a high of 27. On Saturday, mix of sun and cloud, high of 30. Mix of sun and cloud once again on Sunday with a 30% chance of showers, high of 29. Monday, you can expect that same mix of sun and cloud and a high of 26. 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

Adam Rodway, Run Around. I'm Sharon Church. Happy Thursday. Shawn Mendes coming up with Something Big. But first, here's Tame Impala and Jenny.

0: Hernandez, something big. I'm Sharon Church. Is back to school shopping even on your radar yet? No, it's not. My husband is a teacher, so I'm not even allowed to mention back to school in the month of July. But it's not a bad idea to get an early start, though. It's not cheap to get those kids ready for another year of higher learning. And here's something to think about that schools don't put on the back to school supply list. All the Spirit Day clothing, like a Hawaiian shirt, ugly Christmas sweater, crazy hair accessories, storybook character costume, superhero costume, 100th day of school outfit. And I'm not even scratching the surface here.
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7: 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High of 23 this afternoon, tonight a few clouds and a low of 17. Friday mainly sunny and 27. Saturday mix of sun and cloud, high of 30. Mix of sun and cloud once again on Sunday with a 30% chance of showers, high of 29. Monday mix of sun and cloud and 26 and sunshine for Tuesday with a high of 26.
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0: There's a lot of nostalgia for the 80s and 90s. Hey, I'm Sharon Church. What's something you don't miss from those decades? How about a long-distance phone bill? Or not having GPS? I would literally be lost without my GPS. Dial-up internet, carpet in the bathrooms. Who thought that was a good idea? How about when you missed a TV show? It was probably lost forever, unless you were lucky enough to catch it again during summer reruns. 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Yes! Oh, that was good. But then the darn announcer would talk all over the intro.
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12: 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High of 23 this afternoon, tonight a few clouds and a low of 17. Friday, mainly sunny and 27. Saturday, mix of sun and cloud, high of 30. Mix of sun and cloud once again on Sunday with a 30% chance of showers, high of 29. Monday, mix of sun and cloud and 26 and sunshine for Tuesday with a high of 26.
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0: you're planning to fly over August long weekend, here's something to keep an eye on. Hey, I'm Sharon Church. WestJet flight attendants have voted overwhelmingly, like 99%, in favor of a strike if they can't reach a new contract with the airline. The main issues are wages and working conditions, and a strike could happen in like 2 weeks. Now, at this point, nothing's been called and negotiations are still underway. But if you are traveling, it might be a good idea to keep an eye on your flight status and watch for updates as the holiday weekend gets closer.
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2: Get the news you need when you need it by downloading the Discover Humboldt app. I'm Blaine Wallet. Here's us making local news this hour. This year marks a significant milestone for the annual Bruno Show and Shine. The popular event will be celebrating its 20th edition on Sunday, July 26th, and once again, a full day of entertainment for the entire family at the Bruno Sports Grounds. Chairman Brian Krentz noted the event has grown over the last two decades.
3: Well, it's been a lot of work, I can say, over the years. It actually is getting easier for us because all of us have experience at putting on a show, so that helps. Part about the 20th anniversary is how it progressed. We started off with 27 cars, and now we're averaging around 150, 160 show cars. So it has grown. It's gone quite popular, and we're quite proud of that fact.
2: For the kids, Thomas the Train will be making an appearance, along with other activities, including a fish pond, bouncy tent, and face painting. Saskatchewan's opposition NDP has taken its message on rural health care directly to communities across the province. The party has launched a summer tour calling for measures to keep rural emergency rooms open and to require real-time public reporting when closures occur. The campaign follows the defeat of the NDP's Bill 606, which would have required ER closures to be posted within 1 hour. The Saskatchewan party has previously said it's working to recruit healthcare workers and improve access to care. Siemens is expanding its research and development hub in Saskatoon to meet the growing global demand for a semiconductor and artificial intelligence technology. The company is adding 10,000 square feet at Innovation Saskatchewan's Research and Technology Park. Siemens says the expansion will support the development of AI software used in next-generation chip design and is expected to create up to 100 highly skilled jobs over the next 10 years. As part of its annual safety integrity program, Sask Energy is inspecting about 20,000 kilometers of natural gas lines across Saskatchewan. These inspections are part of the ongoing work to keep nearly 88,000 kilometers of infrastructure operating safely and effectively to prevent potential service disruptions before they occur. In 2025-26, Sask Energy dedicated $135 million and thousands of staff hours to maintaining the integrity of its expansive distribution and transmission systems. The work includes ground and aerial patrols, leak surveys, inline inspections, targeted digs, and planned upgrades. As part of these efforts, Sask Energy replaces about 2,400 older service connections at homes and businesses each year to enhance safety and system reliability. The work takes place between May and October each year. Saskatchewan music fans can expect a mix of Motown-inspired songs and original music when the Bon Vivants perform August 1st at the Little Manitou Art Gallery in Manitou Beach. The band, led by Great Fuss frontman Pete Aldrich, is known for its energetic performances and vintage influences. But Aldrich says the show will feature more than just classic covers.
4: In terms of just my own musical sensibility, I'm drawn to the music of the 60s and 70s. I'm a Beatles freak, so they've been kind of the primary influence for me since I was in high school. So I tend to go for more of a vintage vibe with my recordings and with even song structure. I'm drawn to things with strong melodies. So it's all kind of 60s pop sensibility.
2: The August-long weekend concert will showcase the group's evolving style, combining soul, pop, and original material. 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
2: The SJHL has released the preseason schedule ahead of the 2026-27 regular season. The Humboldt Broncos will play 5 games during the exhibition portion of the schedule. The 2 home games will be played on Saturday, September 5th against Warman and Friday, September 11th against Melfort. You can view the schedule at Discover Humboldt. Pitching was a key to the strong performance for the Marysburg Royals last night as they overcame the Saskatoon River Pirates in a night session at Marysburg Field. Nick Anderson struck out 13, leading the Royals to a 4-2 victory. The River Pirates opened the score in the first on a single, but then the Royals loaded up the bases in the second inning, where a single by Logan Hoffman and a ball-striking batter, Cam Marshak, brought the Royals' opening pair. Marshak had 2 RBIs, and Hoffman led in hitting, going 2-for-3 at the plate. The Royals are back on home field this Sunday with a doubleheader against the Saskatoon Dodgers. Came down to the final inning as the Saskatoon Astros outlasted the 15U AAA East Central Dodgers 7-6 last night in Munster. The Astros broke a 5-5 tie in the top of the eighth. The loss drops the Dodgers' record below 500 at 12-13. Their next game is a doubleheader on Saturday as they host the Yorkton Cardinals in Munster. The Lethbridge Bulls were able to storm past the Saskatoon Berries on Wednesday night as they beat the Berries 10-8 in extra innings. Munster's Adam Cordy got the start for Saskatoon and had a solid outing on the mound, tossing four innings, allowing one run on three hits with three walks while recording one strikeout. When Cordy left the game after the fourth, the Berries were well in control with a 6-1 advantage, but that lead quickly evaporated in the fifth as the Bulls scored five times to tie the game. The Berries and the Bulls traded runs in the sixth and the eighth before the Bulls went ahead for good in the 10th. The Berries will now hit the road for the next two games as they travel to Medicine Hat to meet the Mavericks before they return home this weekend to host the All-Star Game festivities.
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2: Today, a clearing sky this afternoon and a high of 23 with the humidex still feel like 28. Tonight, a few clouds, low 17. Tomorrow, mainly sunny, a high of 27. With humidex, you'll feel like 32. Saturday, mix of sun and cloud, a high of 30. Sunday, mix of sun and cloud, 30% chance of showers, a high 29. Monday, mix of sun and cloud with a high 26. Get the latest forecast at your fingertips. Download the Discover Humboldt.
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4: 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High of 23 this afternoon, tonight a few clouds and a low of 17. Friday, mainly sunny and 27. Saturday, mix of sun and cloud, high of 30. Mix of sun and cloud once again on Sunday with a 30% chance of showers, high of 29. Monday, mix of sun and cloud and 26 and sunshine for Tuesday with a high of 26.
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5: 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High of 23 this afternoon, tonight a few clouds and a low of 17. Friday, mainly sunny and 27. Saturday, mix of sun and cloud, high of 30. Mix of sun and cloud once again on Sunday with a 30% chance of showers, high of 29. Monday, mix of sun and cloud and 26 and sunshine for Tuesday with a high of 26.
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0: Max Cartel, Get What You Give. I'm Sharon Church, and it's now time for a sort of sports report. The World Cup has been quite the spectacle this summer. It's also been a huge moneymaker for everyone involved. FIFA revealed that they'll be handing out $871 million to teams, which is a huge jump from the $440 million prize pool at the 2022 World Cup. All of the teams that qualified get a cut, but of course the big bucks go to the most successful teams. The minimum payout to teams is about $12 million, but the winner of the Spain-Argentina final on Sunday will earn $51 million, followed by $43 million for the runner-up, which is not too shabby.
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2: 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Here's what's making local news this hour. A new Saskatchewan music project is bringing together classic influences and fresh songs for a summer performance in Manitou Beach. The Bon Vivant will take the stage at the Little Manitou Art Gallery on August 1st, blending elements of Motown, soul, and 1960s and 70s pomp with original compositions written by frontman Pete Aldrich.
3: We did our audition for Ness Creek. You know, we didn't have a bunch of original songs for that group, so we ended up playing a bunch of Great Fuss songs. And then when the Great Fuss got into Ness as well as Bon Vivant, I was like, oh, okay, I guess I'm going to be writing some music for the Bon Vivant. So I wrote another four tunes that we're going to play there. And then it was like a bit of a fire under me to get things going so that we'd have material.
2: Aldrich says the group's collaborative style features multiple vocalists and rotating musicians, creating a unique live experience for audiences. Bruno is the place to be on Sunday, July 26. The 20th edition of the Bruno Show and Shine will take place on the sports grounds beginning at 9 o'clock. Along with the car show, there will be other events going on, including activities for the kids and the vintage tractor pull. Chairman Brian Krantz says the organizing committee takes pride in providing free admission and entertainment for the entire family.
4: That's one of the main things that we tried to do, is that entertain the whole family unit so that everybody has something to do and enjoys the day. Free because of all of our great sponsors. We have quite a few. We can count on them year after year.
2: Also inside of the sports grounds, Reed Hawley will be starting up his Super Comp Dragster with demonstrations at 12:30 and 2:30. Warmer temperatures, sunshine, limited rainfall helped Saskatchewan producers make good progress in the fields over the past week, with spraying advancing and haying getting underway. That's according to the latest crop report from the Ministry of Agriculture. However, high humidity continues to slow drying. Isolated storms brought varying amounts of rain across the province, led by 88 millimeters near Prince Albert and 72 millimeters in the Foam Lake area. Plain Lake received 65 millimeters, while Redberry picked up 62. 80% of the cropland topsoil is rated adequate, with most crops developing at a normal pace. Producers continue monitoring for localized hail, excess moisture, and gopher damage while completing fungicide applications and preparing for harvest. The Saskatchewan NDP say more than 40 municipal leaders support its push for greater transparency around rural emergency room closures. Associate Health Critic Keith Jorgensen says communities need timely information because minutes can make the difference in a medical emergency. The party's rural health tour began this week in Balgonia. We'll make stops in Fort Qu'Appelle, Melville, Kipling, Swift Current, Yorkton, and several other communities throughout the summer as part of its Your Care, Your Say consultation. Premier Scott Moe is calling Siemens' latest investment another vote of confidence in Saskatchewan's growing technology sector. The company's expanded Saskatoon Research Hub will increase its local workforce from about 300 to 400 employees, while hiring focused on software engineering and AI research. Siemens says the project also builds on its long-standing partnership with the University of Saskatchewan to develop specialized talent for the semiconductor industry. News on the go, download the Discover Humboldt app.
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2: Pitching was the key to a strong performance for the Marysburg Royals last night as they overcame the Saskatoon River Pirates for a 4-2 victory. Nick Anderson led the way, striking out 13. Logan Hoffman had a solid night at the plate, going 2-for-3, and Cam Marshak added 2 RBIs. Next up for the Royals is a doubleheader against the Saskatoon Dodgers in Marysburg on Sunday. Came down to the final innings, the Saskatoon Astros outlasted the 15U AAA East Central Dodgers for a 7-6 victory at James Corty Field in Munster. The loss drops the Dodgers' record below 500 at 12-13. They will be hosting the Yorkton Cardinals in a doubleheader on Saturday in Munster. Fastball playoff action begins tonight in Foam Lake with the Merchants hosting the Wingyard Junior Blues. Opening pitch is at 6:30. Game 2 is Monday night in Wingyard. The SJHL has released the preseason schedule ahead of the 2026-27 regular season. The Humboldt Broncos will play 5 games during the exhibition schedule. They have 2 home games, Saturday, September 5th against Warman and Friday, September 11th against Melfort. You can view the schedule at Discover Humboldt. The full NHL schedule was released today for the upcoming 2026-27 regular season. Among the highlighted games include Brady Tkachuk and the Florida Panthers visiting the Ottawa Senators on Wednesday, October 21st. And Major League Baseball has also released their schedule for the upcoming 2027 season. The Toronto Blue Jays open up the year on Thursday, March 25th, against the New York Yankees. The home opener is set for Friday, April 2nd, against the Seattle Mariners. Of course, there is the question if the 2027 season will start in time, with the possibility of a lockout during the offseason, with the CBA set to expire.
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2: Today, a clearing sky this afternoon and a high of 23 with the humidex. Still feel like 28. Tonight, a few clouds, low 17. Tomorrow, mainly sunny, a high of 27. With the humidex, you'll feel like 32. Saturday, mix of sun and cloud, a high of 30. Sunday, mix of sun and cloud, 30% chance of showers, a high 29. Monday, mix of sun and cloud with a high 26. Get the latest forecast at your fingertips. Download the Discover Humboldt app.
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1: 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High of 23 this afternoon, tonight a few clouds and a low of 17. Friday, mainly sunny and 27. Saturday, mix of sun and cloud, high of 30. Mix of sun and cloud once again on Sunday with a 30% chance of showers, high of 29. Monday, mix of sun and cloud in 26 and sunshine for Tuesday with a high of 26.
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3: 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High of 23 this afternoon, tonight a few clouds and a low of 17. Friday, mainly sunny and 27. Saturday, mix of sun and cloud, high of 30. Mix of sun and cloud once again on Sunday with a 30% chance of showers, high of 29. Monday, mix of sun and cloud and 26 and sunshine for Tuesday with a high of 26.
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0: Virginia to Vegas, better man. I'm Sharon Church. With kids home for the summer, 911 dispatchers are seeing a spike in accidental emergency calls. That usually happens when a kid, of course, gets a hold of a phone and accidentally dials 911 while playing on the device. If this does happen to you, don't hang up. If you hang up, dispatchers have to treat it like a possible emergency. And that can mean calling you back or even sending police to check on you. So stay on the line and let the dispatcher know that there's no emergency. This is also a great reminder, it is okay to call 911. And kids, having your Xbox taken away is not a valid reason.
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2: Get the news you need when you need it by downloading the Discover Humboldt app. I'm Blaine Wallet. Here's us making local news this hour. This year marks a significant milestone for the annual Bruno Show and Shine. The popular event will be celebrating its 20th edition on Sunday, July 26th, and once again, a full day of entertainment for the entire family at the Bruno Sports Grounds. Chairman Brian Krentz noted the event has grown over the last two decades.
3: Well, it's been a lot of work, I can say, over the years. It actually is getting easier for us because all of us have experience at putting on a show, so that helps. Part about the 20th anniversary is how it progressed. We started off with 27 cars, and now we're averaging around 150, 160 show cars. So it has grown. It's gone quite popular, and we're quite proud of that fact.
2: For the kids, Thomas the Train will be making an appearance, along with other activities, including a fish pond, bouncy tent, and face painting. Saskatchewan's opposition NDP has taken its message on rural health care directly to communities across the province. The party has launched a summer tour calling for measures to keep rural emergency rooms open and to require real-time public reporting when closures occur. The campaign follows the defeat of the NDP's Bill 606, which would have required ER closures to be posted within 1 hour. The Saskatchewan party has previously said it's working to recruit healthcare workers and improve access to care. Siemens is expanding its research and development hub in Saskatoon to meet the growing global demand for a semiconductor and artificial intelligence technology. The company is adding 10,000 square feet at Innovation Saskatchewan's Research and Technology Park. Siemens says the expansion will support the development of AI software used in next-generation chip design and is expected to create up to 100 highly skilled jobs over the next 10 years. As part of its annual safety integrity program, Sask Energy is inspecting about 20,000 kilometers of natural gas lines across Saskatchewan. These inspections are part of the ongoing work to keep nearly 88,000 kilometers of infrastructure operating safely and effectively to prevent potential service disruptions before they occur. In 2025-26, Sask Energy dedicated $135 million and thousands of staff hours to maintaining the integrity of its expansive distribution and transmission systems. The work includes ground and aerial patrols, leak surveys, inline inspections, targeted digs, and planned upgrades. As part of these efforts, Sask Energy replaces about 2,400 older service connections at homes and businesses each year to enhance safety and system reliability. The work takes place between May and October each year. Saskatchewan music fans can expect a mix of Motown-inspired songs and original music when the Bon Vivants perform August 1st at the Little Manitou Art Gallery in Manitou Beach. The band, led by Great Fuss frontman Pete Aldrich, is known for its energetic performances and vintage influences. But Aldrich says the show will feature more than just classic covers.
4: In terms of just my own musical sensibility, I'm drawn to the music of the 60s and 70s. I'm a Beatles freak, so they've been kind of the primary influence for me since I was in high school. So I tend to go for more of a vintage vibe with my recordings and with even song structure. I'm drawn to things with strong melodies. So it's all kind of 60s pop sensibility.
2: The August-long weekend concert will showcase the group's evolving style, combining soul, pop, and original material. 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
2: The SJHL has released the preseason schedule ahead of the 2026-27 regular season. The Humboldt Broncos will play 5 games during the exhibition portion of the schedule. The 2 home games will be played on Saturday, September 5th against Warman and Friday, September 11th against Melfort. You can view the schedule at Discover Humboldt. Pitching was a key to the strong performance for the Marysburg Royals last night as they overcame the Saskatoon River Pirates in a night session at Marysburg Field. Nick Anderson struck out 13, leading the Royals to a 4-2 victory. The River Pirates opened the score in the first on a single, but then the Royals loaded up the bases in the second inning, where a single by Logan Hoffman and a ball-striking batter, Cam Marshak, brought the Royals' opening pair. Marshak had 2 RBIs, and Hoffman led in hitting, going 2-for-3 at the plate. The Royals are back on home field this Sunday with a doubleheader against the Saskatoon Dodgers. Came down to the final innings, the Saskatoon Astros outlasted the 15U AAA East Central Dodgers 7-6 last night in Munster. The Astros broke a 5-5 tie in the top of the eighth. The loss drops the Dodgers' record below 500 at 12-13. Their next game is a doubleheader on Saturday as they host the Yorkton Cardinals in Munster. The Lethbridge Bulls were able to storm past the Saskatoon Berries on Wednesday night as they beat the Berries 10-8 in extra innings. Munster's Adam Cordy got the start for Saskatoon and had a solid outing on the mound, tossing four innings, allowing one run on three hits with three walks while recording one strikeout. When Cordy left the game after the fourth, the Berries were well in control with a 6-1 advantage, but that lead quickly evaporated in the fifth as the Bulls scored five times to tie the game. The Berries and the Bulls traded runs in the sixth and the eighth before the Bulls went ahead for good in the tenth. The Berries will now hit the road for the next two games. They travel to Medicine Hat to meet the Mavericks. Before they return home this weekend, to host the All-Star Game festivities.
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2: Today, a clearing sky this afternoon and a high of 23 with the humidex still feel like 28. Tonight, a few clouds, low 17. Tomorrow, mainly sunny, a high of 27 with the humidex still feel like 32. Saturday, mix of sun and cloud, a high of 30. Sunday, mix of sun and cloud, 30% chance of showers, a high 29. Monday, mix of sun and cloud with a high 26. Get the latest forecast at your fingertips. Download the Discover Humboldt app.
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0: Luxury and Anders, Love No More. Hey, I'm Sharon Church. 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
7: 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High of 23 this afternoon, tonight a few clouds and a low of 17. Friday, mainly sunny and 27. Saturday, mix of sun and cloud, high of 30. Mix of sun and cloud once again on Sunday with a 30% chance of showers, high of 29. Monday, mix of sun and cloud and 26 and sunshine for Tuesday with a high of 26.
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things too long when it comes to movies, Ham, Sharon, Church. Well, it depends on the movie. K-pop Demon Hunters, according to my kids, it could be 6 hours long, and it still wouldn't be long enough. We'll chat more after the weekend, but first, here's Golden.

0: wrong when it comes to movies, Sam Sharon Church? Well, that might depend on where you're watching that movie, like at home or at the movie theater, and how good the movie is. Spider-Man Brand New Day is 150 minutes long, and The Odyssey is 172, which is apparently nearly double the length most people would prefer. According to a survey, the ideal movie runtime is now just 88 minutes. That's down from 92 minutes when that same question was asked in 2024. Honestly, I like the longer movies. It ain't cheap to go to the theater anymore. If it costs my family nearly $100 to see a movie, it better be longer than an hour and a half.
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12: 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High of 23 this afternoon, tonight a few clouds and a low of 17. Friday, mainly sunny and 27. Saturday, mix of sun and cloud, high of 30. Mix of sun and cloud once again on Sunday with a 30% chance of showers, high of 29. Monday, mix of sun and cloud in 26 and sunshine for Tuesday with a high of 26.
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0: Romeo, Jealous. I'm Sharon Church. Stick around. Lots of great tunes coming up before 4 o'clock. Mariana's Trench with Fallout and Raven Lane, Love Me Not, coming up next.
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2: 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Here's what's making local news this hour. A new Saskatchewan music project is bringing together classic influences and fresh songs for a summer performance in Manitou Beach. The Bon Vivant will take the stage at the Little Manitou Art Gallery on August 1st, blending elements of Motown, soul, and 1960s and 70s pomp with original compositions written by frontman Pete Oldrich.
3: We did our audition for Ness Creek. You know, we didn't have a bunch of original songs for that group, so we ended up playing a bunch of Great Fuss songs. And then when the Great Fuss got into Ness as well as Bon Vivant, so I was like, oh, okay, I guess I'm going to be writing some music for the Bon Vivant. So I wrote another four tunes that we're going to play there. And then it was like a bit of a fire under me to get things going so that we'd have material.
2: Oldrich says the group's collaborative style features multiple vocalists and rotating musicians, creating a unique live experience for audiences. Bruno is the place to be on Sunday, July 26. The 20th edition of the Bruno Show and Shine will take place on the sports grounds beginning at 9 o'clock. Along with the car show, there'll be other events going on, including activities for the kids and the vintage tractor pull. Chairman Brian Krantz says the organizing committee takes pride in providing free admission and entertainment for the entire family.
4: That's one of the main things that we tried to do, is that entertain the whole family unit so that everybody has something to do and enjoys the day. Free because of all of our great sponsors. We have quite a few. We can count on them year after year.
2: Also inside of the sports grounds, Reed Holland will be starting up his Super Comp Dragster with demonstrations at 12:30 and 2:30. Warmer temperatures, sunshine, limited rainfall helps Saskatchewan producers make good progress in the fields over the past week, with spraying advancing and haying getting underway. That's according to the latest crop report from the Ministry of Agriculture. However, high humidity continues to slow drying. Isolated storms brought varying amounts of rain across the province, led by 88 millimeters near Prince Albert and 72 millimeters in the Foam Lake area. Plain Lake received 65 millimeters, while Redberry picked up 62. 80% of the cropland topsoil is rated adequate, with most crops developing at a normal pace. Producers continue monitoring for localized hail, excess moisture, and gopher damage while completing fungicide applications and preparing for harvest. The Saskatchewan NDP say more than 40 municipal leaders support its push for greater transparency around rural emergency room closures. Associate Health Critic Keith Jorgensen says communities need timely information because minutes can make the difference in a medical emergency. The party's rural health tour began this week in Balgonie. Will make stops in Fort Qu'Appelle, Melville, Kipling, Swift Current, Yorkton, and several other communities throughout the summer as part of its Your Care, Your Say consultation. Premier Scott Moe is calling Siemens' latest investment another vote of confidence in Saskatchewan's growing technology sector. The company's expanded Saskatoon Research Hub will increase its local workforce from about 300 to 400 employees while hiring focused on software engineering and AI research. Siemens says the project also builds on its longstanding partnership with the University of Saskatchewan to develop specialized talent for the semiconductor industry. 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
2: Pitching was the key to a strong performance for the Marysburg Royals last night as they overcame the Saskatoon River Pirates for a 4-2 victory. Nick Anderson led the way, striking out 13. Logan Hoffman had a solid night at the plate, going 2-for-3, and Cam Marshak added 2 RBIs. Next up for the Royals is a doubleheader against the Saskatoon Dodgers in Marysburg on Sunday. Came down to the final innings, the Saskatoon Astros outlasted the 15U AAA East Central Dodgers for a 7-6 victory at James Corden Field in Munster. The loss drops the Dodgers' record below 500 at 12-13. They will be hosting the Yorkton Cardinals in a doubleheader on Saturday in Munster. Fastball playoff action begins tonight in Foam Lake with the Merchants hosting the Wingyard Junior Blues. Opening pitch is at 6:30. Game 2 is Monday night in Wingyard. The SJHL has released the preseason schedule ahead of the 2026-27 regular season. The Humboldt Broncos will play 5 games during the exhibition schedule. They have 2 home games, Saturday, September 5th against Warman, and Friday, September 11th against Melfort. You can view the schedule at Discover Humboldt. The full NHL schedule was released today for the upcoming 2026-27 regular season. Among the highlighted games include Brady Tkachuk and the Florida Panthers visiting the Ottawa Senators on Wednesday, October 21st. And Major League Baseball has also released their schedule for the upcoming 2027 season. The Toronto Blue Jays open up the year on Thursday, March 25th, against the New York Yankees. The home opener is set for Friday, April 2nd, against the Seattle Mariners. Of course, there's the question if the 2027 season will start in time, with a possibility of a lockout during the offseason, with the CBA set to expire.
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2: Tonight, partly cloudy, clearing off in the evening, a low of 14. Tomorrow, sunny, a high of 28 with a humid exhale feel like 33. Saturday, a mix of sun and cloud, a high of 30. Sunday, a mix of sun and cloud, 30% chance of showers, high of 29. Monday, sunny with a high of 26. Get the latest forecast at your fingertips. Download the Discover Humboldt app.
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0: school shopping even on your radar yet? Hey, I'm Sharon Church. No, it's not. My husband is a teacher, so I'm not even allowed to mention back to school in the month of July. It's not a bad idea, though, to get an early start. It's not cheap getting those kids ready for another year of higher learning. And here's something to think about that schools don't put on the back to school supply list. All the Spirit Day clothing, like a Hawaiian shirt, ugly Christmas sweater, crazy hair accessories, storybook character costume, superhero costume, 100th day of school outfit. I'm not even scratching the surface here.
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3: 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Tonight, partly cloudy, clearing off in the evening, a low of 14. Tomorrow, sunny, a high of 28 with a humidex, you'll feel like 33. Saturday, a mix of sun and cloud, a high of 30. Sunday, a mix of sun and cloud, 30% chance of showers, high of 29. Monday, sunny with a high of 26.
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Hey, I'm Sharon Church. There's a lot of nostalgia for the 80s and 90s, but what's something you don't miss from those decades? We'll chat about that after Nickelback, but first, here's Chapel Roan, Pink Pony Club.

0: nostalgia for the 80s and 90s. Hey, I'm Sharon Church. But what's something you don't miss from those decades? How about a long-distance phone bill? Don't miss that. Or not having GPS. Oh, I love my GPS. I once ended up in a farmer's field on my way to a mall. True story. I'm just not very good with directions, okay? Dial-up internet, carpet in bathrooms. What were y'all thinking on that? When you missed a TV show, it was probably lost forever, unless you were lucky enough to catch it again during summer reruns. Waiting by the radio for your song to play so you can record it on tape, but then that darn announcer would talk all over the intro.
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16: 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Tonight, partly cloudy, clearing off in the evening, a low of 14. Tomorrow's sunny, a high of 28 with a humidex, you'll feel like 33. Saturday, a mix of sun and cloud, a high of 30. Sunday, a mix of sun and cloud, 30% chance of showers, high of 29. Monday's sunny with a high of 26.
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0: planning to fly over August long. Here's something to keep an eye on. Hey, I'm Sharon Church. WestJet flight attendants have voted overwhelmingly, like 99%, in favor of a strike if they can't reach a new contract with the airline. Now, the main issues, of course, are wages and working conditions. And a strike could happen in like 2 weeks. So at this point, nothing has been called and negotiations are still underway. But if you are planning, it might be a good idea to keep an eye on your flight status and watch for updates as the holiday weekend gets closer.
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2: Get the news you need when you need it by downloading the Discover Humboldt app. I'm Blaine Wallet. Here's what's making local news this hour. This year marks a significant milestone for the annual Bruno Show and Shine. The popular event will be celebrating its 20th edition on Sunday, July 26th, and once again, a full day of entertainment for the entire family at the Bruno Sports Grounds. Chairman Brian Krentz noted the event has grown over the last two decades.
3: Well, it's been a lot of work, I would say, over the years. It actually is getting easier for us because all of us have experience at putting on a show, so that helps. Part about the 20th anniversary is how it progressed. We started off with 27 cars, and now we're averaging around 150, 160 show cars. So it has grown. It's gone quite popular, and we're quite proud of that fact.
2: For the kids, Thomas the Train will be making an appearance, along with other activities, including a fish pond, bouncy tent, and face painting. Saskatchewan's opposition NDP has taken its message on rural health care directly to communities across the province. The party has launched a summer tour calling for measures to keep rural emergency rooms open and to require real-time public reporting when closures occur. The campaign follows the defeat of the NDP's Bill 606, which would have required ER closures to be posted within 1 hour. The Saskatchewan Party has previously said it's working to recruit healthcare workers and improve access to care. Siemens is expanding its research and development hub in Saskatoon to meet the growing global demand for a semiconductor and artificial intelligence technology. The company is adding 10,000 square feet at Innovation Saskatchewan's Research and Technology Park. Siemens says the expansion will support the development of AI software used in next-generation chip design and is expected to create up to 100 highly skilled jobs over the next 10 years. As part of its annual safety integrity program, Sask Energy is inspecting about 20,000 kilometers of natural gas lines across Saskatchewan. These inspections are part of the ongoing work to keep nearly 88,000 kilometers of infrastructure operating safely and effectively to prevent potential service disruptions before they occur. In 2025-26, Sask Energy dedicated $135 million and thousands of staff hours to maintaining the integrity of its expansive distribution and transmission systems. The work includes ground and aerial patrols, leak surveys, inline inspections, targeted digs, and planned upgrades. As part of these efforts, Sask Energy replaces about 2,400 older service connections at homes and businesses each year to enhance safety and system reliability. The work takes place between May and October each year. Saskatchewan music fans can expect a mix of Motown-inspired songs and original music when the Bon Vivants perform August 1st at the Little Manitou Art Gallery in Manitou Beach. The band, led by Great Fuss frontman Pete Aldrich, is known for its energetic performances and vintage influences. But Aldrich says the show will feature more than just classic covers.
4: In terms of just my own musical sensibility, I'm drawn to the music of the 60s and 70s. I'm a Beatles freak, so they've been kind of the primary influence for me since I was in high school. So I tend to go for more of a vintage vibe with my recordings and with even song structure. I'm drawn to things with strong melodies. So it's all kind of 60s pop sensibility.
2: The August-long weekend concert will showcase the group's evolving style, combining soul, pop, and original material. 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
2: The SJHL has released the preseason schedule ahead of the 2026-27 regular season. The Humboldt Broncos will play 5 games during the exhibition portion of the schedule. The 2 home games will be played on Saturday, September 5th against Warman and Friday, September 11th against Melfort. You can view the schedule at Discover Humboldt. Pitching was a key to the strong performance for the Marysburg Royals last night as they overcame the Saskatoon River Pirates in a night session at Marysburg Field. Nick Anderson struck out 13, leading the Royals to a 4-2 victory. The River Pirates opened the score in the first on a single, but then the Royals loaded up the bases in the second inning, where a single by Logan Hoffman and a ball-striking batter, Cam Marshak, brought the Royals' opening pair. Marshak had 2 RBIs, and Hoffman led in hitting, going 2-for-3 at the plate. The Royals are back on home field this Sunday with a doubleheader against the Saskatoon Dodgers. Came down to the final inning as the Saskatoon Astros outlasted the 15U AAA East Central Dodgers 7-6 last night in Munster. The Astros broke a 5-5 tie in the top of the eighth. The loss drops the Dodgers' record below 500 at 12-13. Their next game is a doubleheader on Saturday as they host the Yorkton Cardinals in Munster. The Lethbridge Bulls were able to storm past the Saskatoon Berries on Wednesday night as they beat the Berries 10-8 in extra innings. Munster's Adam Cordy got the start for Saskatoon and had a solid outing on the mound, tossing four innings, allowing one run on three hits with three walks while recording one strikeout. When Cordy left the game after the fourth, the Berries were well in control with a 6-1 advantage, but that lead quickly evaporated in the fifth as the Bulls scored five times to tie the game. The Berries and the Bulls traded runs in the sixth and the eighth before the Bulls went ahead for good in the tenth. The Berries will now hit the road for the next two games. They travel to Medicine Hat to meet the Mavericks before they return home this weekend to host the All-Star Game festivities.
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2: Tonight, partly cloudy, clearing off in the evening, a low of 14. Tomorrow, sunny, a high of 28 with a humid exhale feel like 33. Saturday, a mix of sun and cloud, a high of 30. Sunday, a mix of sun and cloud, 30% chance of showers, high of 29. Monday, sunny with a high of 26. Get the latest forecast at your fingertips. Download the Discover Humboldt app.
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Cameron Whitcomb, you and me. Hey, I'm Sharon Church. I've got a sort of sports report coming up. That'll be after Coleman Hell with Fireproof. But first, here's Teddy Swims, Mr. Know-It-All.

0: in hell, fireproof. I'm Sharon Church, and it's now time for a sort of sports report. The World Cup has been quite the spectacle this summer. It's also been a huge moneymaker for everyone involved. FIFA revealed that they'll be handing out $871 million to teams, which is a huge jump from the $440 million prize pool at the 2022 World Cup. Now, all of the teams that qualified get a cut, but of course, the big bucks go to the most successful teams. The minimum payout to teams is about $12 million, but the winner of the Spain-Argentina final on Sunday will earn $51 million, followed by $43 million for the runner-up, which is not too shabby.
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8: 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Tonight, partly cloudy, clearing off in the evening, a low of 14. Tomorrow, sunny, a high of 28 with a humidex, you'll feel like 33. Saturday, a mix of sun and cloud, a high of 30. Sunday, a mix of sun and cloud, 30% chance of showers, high of 29. Monday, sunny with a high of 26.
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0: 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I'm Sharon Church. With the kids home for summer, 911 dispatchers are seeing a spike in accidental emergency calls. This usually happens when your kid gets a hold of your phone and accidentally dials 911 while playing. And if it happens to you, don't hang up. If you hang up, the dispatcher has to treat it like an actual emergency. And that can mean calling you back or even sending police to check on you. So stay on the line and let the dispatcher know that there's no emergency. This is also a great reminder to teach the kids when it is okay to call 911. And having your Xbox taken away is not a valid reason.
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6: 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Lloyd's still doing what he does best, pumping gas and helping customers, just at the new location. So head on over, fill up the tank, grab a coffee and some snacks, and say hi to Lloyd.
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9: Coming up on Tuesday, the Reed Thompson Public Library will be hosting a water fight at Wateridge Park, beginning at 1 o'clock for kids 6 and up. It's a perfect way to cool off from the summer heat. And if you don't want to be involved in the water fight, you can still enjoy the sun and the spray park. For more information, head to the events page at Discover Humboldt. Tonight, partly cloudy, clearing off in the evening, a low of 14. Tomorrow, sunny, a high of 28 with a humid exhale, feel like 33. Saturday, a mix of sun and cloud, a high of 30. Sunday, a mix of sun and cloud, 30% chance of showers, high of 29. Monday, sunny with a high of 26.
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0: 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I'm Sharon Church. 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
8: As warmer weather arrives, the city of Humboldt is reminding residents to practice safe outdoor burning habits. 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Residents are also reminded never to leave fire pits unattended and to avoid using fire pits during windy conditions. Following fire safety bylaws helps protect homes, neighborhoods, and the community. 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
7: From the school to the arena, your family's music is always streaming on Discover Humboldt.